0: employed, the longer-term unemployed, and those who face other barriers when it comes to finding work. Detectives are investigating after a number of bullets were fired into a home in Sydney Southwest. Police were told two people opened fire at the property at Eaglevale before setting a car parked outside the home on fire. No one was injured in the attack. More young people are now getting access to a needle-free flu vaccine. Jefferson Shaw explains.
1: After the state's worst influenza season on record last year, the state government is expanding eligibility criteria for the nasal spray vaccine. All young people from 2 to 17 will now be able to access the nasal option for free. Health Minister Ryan Park says they're hoping it'll bolster vaccination rates, particularly for young children who don't like needles. Other vaccine options remain free for vulnerable people, including pregnant women and those 65 years and older. Jefferson Shaw, State Parliament, Sydney.
0: Westpac has been hit with a $26 million civil penalty for failing to respond to customers who were doing it tough. A federal court judge found that between 2017 and 2023, the bank had failed to respond to over 200 online hardship requests within the time required by law. The state government is investing $130 million to increase crisis accommodation housing for the homeless. It's part of a shift away from relying on motels and hotels for the temporary accommodation, which can be costly and lack supports for vulnerable people. Also making news, roads and airport operations are back to normal after a foggy start to Sydney caused disruptions earlier in the day. In finance, a few minutes into trade, the All Ords up 13 points at 88.95. One Australian dollar is buying 71.6 US cents.
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5: Maroons coach Billy Slater has high hopes for Kalyn Ponga in tonight's State of Origin series opener. Slater made the polarising decision to hand Ponga the number one jersey over Broncos star Reece Walsh. He says Ponga is in the sweet spot of his career.
6: He's loving his footy and he knows where he can help his team. He does all the little things that the team benefit from, but then he's got the polish and class on the top of it. He's a wonderful player. I've got a very high opinion of Kalyn and looking forward to seeing him play.
5: Aussies Adam Walton and Kim Birrell have pulled off major upsets in the first round of the French Open. Walton beat 6th seed Daniel Medvedev, while Birrell defeated 5th seed Jessica Pegula. In AFL, Tom McDonald could return for Melbourne in Sunday's game against GWS in Alice Springs. Jake Lever will miss the game through concussion. And Jonas Vingegaard has extended his overall lead in the Giro d'Italia, winning Stage 16. That's sport. I'm Mike Pearsall.
0: 10:04, that's news and sport.
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9: Partly cloudy day with thick morning fog today. Also, chance of showers, likely during the afternoon or evening. Chance of thunderstorm as well later on this afternoon. Overnight tonight, we're going to get down to 21 degrees currently around the coast at the moment. Budgie Boy on 18, Woi Woi on 19 degrees. We broadcast live from Headlong Diggers.
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It is the, we're actually broadcasting live today down here at Etalong Diggers, and today we've got our Rotary Brisbane Water, the Australia's biggest morning tea. It's the second, we've been down here, this is our second year down here, and a lot of people walking in with a champagne drink on arrival. Shane Edwards has just got up on stage. Talking about his experiences, where he's been in his journey and the career and the Cancer Council. So many stories to hear down here today already. Doors open at 9:30 via reception, and you can still pop in. I'd love to see you here. Champagne on arrival. A lot of people are very passionate about the community down here too, and the effects that cancer does play in people's lives. And we're going to have, because it started at 9:30, we've got plenty of guests, but we'll try and get them on the radio for you after 10:30 this morning. Terence Trent Darby now, and Sign Your Name here, the Rotary Brisbane Water, biggest morning tea, as we broadcast Coast FM, broadcasting live from Etalong Diggers on this Wednesday morning.

0: This is Classic Hits Coast FM. And Shane Cleary here this morning. Terence Trent D'Arby, Sign Your Name, 21 past 10. Now, a special guest finally got tracking them down. Good morning, Cherie.
1: Good morning, Shane.
0: Now, Cherie, you are the president of the Rotary of Brisbane Water.
1: Yes, I am.
0: And I heard you on stage a moment ago. You've certainly got a career in radio.
1: I've got a face for radio, do you mean that?
0: Like me. Thanks for popping over, because I know you've got a very tight schedule here this morning.
1: Yes.
0: A lot of people coming in.
1: Yeah.
0: And already I've heard two quite moving stories. Now, we heard Kim on stage.
1: Yes.
0: Some things are... There are people in the room here that are very passionate. Just walk us through the vibe in the room today and why we're here, for those that... wondering what we do. Like, this is our second year here us, but I know why we're here.
1: Yeah.
0: But share your story and the things maybe you need from us, people at home.
1: I need people to understand that when we're talking about Brisbane Water Rotary, we're talking about a volunteer group of people who get together with community thoughts. We have this Biggest Morning Tea. This is our fourth year, although the second year for the radio, it's our fourth year here, and our numbers have increased. The people who come along to our Biggest Morning Tea aren't coming for the scones and the champagne and orange juice. they're coming along because they care, and it's a way of donating and getting people together. You know, groups of tables of 10 are coming along from different organisations and doing their bit for people and the stories we hear. The story of Kim Cole and her husband, and not only that, but she's lost a mother to cancer as well, so she's well in tune with what's happening with the Cancer Council. And she's just done, last year she was the winner of Stars on the Coast for the Cancer Council.
0: I did see that, yes.
1: And this year she's the mentor.
0: Yeah, she is a bit of a star.
1: Oh, she is. She is the best of us all. She truly is. And a member of our Rotary Club.
0: Yeah, she is. She actually mentioned that on stage a moment ago. And obviously volunteers and a lot of people participating in your raffle. How many years of president have you been there?
1: Well, this is the end of this year, comes up in June, and I mightn't have been there or didn't put my hand up, but I'm president again next year. So this will be my fourth year as president.
0: Good year, good stuff, Cherie.
1: But I was president first year of the COVID, and that was not a good year.
0: No, we don't want to go back to
1: talking about that.
0: Now, if people would like to volunteer their time... what's the process?
1: Process is generally you have so many different groups here on the coast. As I mentioned, CWA, Lions, Rotary, Probus, all of these groups get together. We work on a yearly basis with the disabled surfers. We run a domestic cafe. We run a community cafe. We have so many different things that people can do. They don't have to come along to Rotary and just attend meetings. Our dementia cafe is at the CWA Hall, another alliance that we have, and absolutely wonderful for people living with dementia. So Rotary just has so many different arms, so many youth arms. We send kids off to youth programs, our RILA program, our RIPEN program, our winter and summer RIPEN programs for young people. It's an incredible amount of work that we have, and each of the different Rotaries look after different areas, do different things. On the coast now, we have four dementia cafes, which is just incredible, run by Rotary clubs. And within New South Wales, within our district, is quite a few as well. So,
0: well, there are. We've got a couple of presenters that announced the Coast FM have got, like, they're involved with Rotary at Arimba.
1: Yeah.
0: And different parts. And it's amazing how many people have walked in here today. And you can just tell that there's a story. There's hugs, there's love, there's... Yep. Friendships, there's, as Kim alluded to in her speech, and it's like that catch up where you can see everyone just sort of the last time they were here, they may not have seen each other, but people do hurt with their stories, and you don't know until today, for instance, we're hearing about them.
1: Well, we have two volunteers that come along to our dementia cafe that came to our Biggest Morning Tea last year.
0: Yeah.
1: So people come and speak to us, talk to us about what we can do, what can I do, and the amount of time that you have to spare in your very busy lives.
0: And it's, and if, obviously they don't have to wait to come to a day like today, but if they are in need and they need that conversation, they can come to Rotary and to each other anytime.
1: Yeah, we have a community cafe we run at Hatters at Edelong once a month.
0: Oh.
1: Just for people to come along in the community.
0: Yeah, well, do you have, are people with, like me, a head for radio allowed to attend?
1: Oh, yeah, so of course you're allowed to attend that. But it is just a matter of having, giving people in the community an opportunity to get out, to go to places, to do things.
0: Yeah, that's lovely, Cherie. Thank you, Cherie. I know you've got a tight schedule and you've got a bit of a fan club developing here this morning. So I'll let you go, and I might actually catch up with you after 11 to give, if you're free, and then that way you can give me a bit of a brief rundown of the day and how far you've your feedback.
1: Well, thank you so much, Shane, for giving us the opportunity and being here to share with us.
0: No worries.
1: Much appreciated.
0: No worries. Thanks, Ray.
1: Bye.
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9: Good morning, I'm Yvonne Rose. New South Wales State Emergency Service has established a temporary sandbag collection point at the San Remo boat ramp on Lake Street ahead of forecast wet weather later this week. Residents can access pre-filled sandbags, loose sand, empty sandbags and filling tubes to help prepare their properties. The SES stressed the move is a precautionary measure only and is not an indication of flooding being predicted. Central Coast councillors have voted to send a notice of motion on short-term rentals and Airbnb accommodation to the Economic Development Committee for further consideration following last night's council meeting. Helen Crowley had called for a review into the number of short-term rentals operating across the coast and any associated legal implications. During the debate, councillors discussed whether council could take action on the issue, with the CEO confirming that would form part of the future report. A partnership between Bunnings Lake Haven and North Lakes High School is helping raise funds for local students through weekly Friday barbecues. Joined by Gorokan High School and Hope Town School, the initiative supports school programs while giving students practical experience in teamwork and customer service. The community barbecues run every Friday from 8:30 to 2:30 at Bunnings Lake Haven. In sport, five Central Coast students have helped the Sydney North

0: Schools Sport Association, Bowls team, claimed silver at the New South Wales Combined High School Sports Association Bowls Championship in Wagga Wagga. Representing the coast were Sam Griffith, Nick Johnson from Terrigal High School, Deacon Brinkat and Riley Alderdice from Tugra Lakes Secondary College, Tumbiumbi Campus, and Sienna Wiblin from Brisbane Water Secondary College, Umina Campus. Terrigal High student Sam Griffith was also named in the merit team and New South Wales All Schools team following a standout season. This has been Coast FM Local News in association with Coast Community News.
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3: Okay, let's have a look at the weather, and good to see we're having a break from the rain out there. Today, partly cloudy conditions area, areas of thick morning fog. That fog now has subsided, but a chance for shower this afternoon as well, and also a thunderstorm later on this evening. We're headed for a top today of 21 degrees, and currently around the coast, Budgie Boys on 21, and Woolworth at the moment on 20. Yeah, and we're down here broadcasting live as we're down here with the Rotary of Brisbane Water live, broadcasting live from Edelong Diggers. And now we've spoken to Cherie. She is the president. She will come back to us in about an hour or so with a bit of an update. And if you want to come on down, Shane Edwards performing live, and we'll get a few more people, a few more guests down here. Lots to talk about, but it's a matter of trying to track them down. But anyway, all right, it's 27 minutes to 11.
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0: A bit of music mix, and more of it here at Classic Hits, Coast FM, and Dolly Parton, and we're working 9 to 5 at 20 to 11. A lot of people here this morning as we're broadcasting live from Edelong Diaz, and one lady who's very familiar with Coast FM. We've got Louise from the Ocean Beach Surf Life Saving Club. She's just come up. Hello, Louise. How are you?
1: I'm excellent, thank you.
0: So, I see your shirt. It's
1: yes.
0: Blue. It's a standout along with the blue and the yellow in this room. Silver Salters, we spoke about that at the outside broadcast. Wayne C, I think, was
1: down
0: there. You know, Wayne is just, he loves his board shorts. He's listening in right now, actually, while he's doing his paint, or I think he's working. Silver Salters, so he's actually listening in, Louise. So tell us about Silver Salters and how things progressing there and your

0: And you being here today as well.
1: Yeah, absolutely. So Silver Salties is a program that's been put together by Surf Life Saving Australia and the Department of Sports and Rec. And it's the idea is to connect seniors to our surf club, to our community, through a physical activity and social connection. So we meet on Monday and a Thursday. We go nice and early, 7:30. We go for a walk. We do some stretches. We go for our walk. And then we sit down and have a cuppa and a quiz. And we've brought this wonderful community together. We've got 60 on our books, but generally we have 30 roughly walking with us each Monday and Thursday. It's a free program, but it's a great way for people who, you know, for whatever reason, it might be because they're new to the area or they've lost someone or they're just looking for a different activity, to come together and to feel safe to walk with others and to talk with others. And it's been running for 3 years and it's super successful.
0: Well, when you were talking about it from memory when we were at the outside broadcast, everyone's very passionate about that and, you know, you can tell the enthusiasm that people have about what they're doing and Silver Salties.
1: Our walkers, some of us will say it's the best thing they've ever done. Look, there's no commitment. You don't have to put your hand up to be in a role. You just have to turn up if and when you're able to and just walk and talk with others. And they're the most welcoming people out. You'll see us going down the roads in these great blue T-shirts with Silver Salties on, and they're loud and proud here today. We've got 20 wearing their T-shirts today.
0: Yes, well, and you're a standout. I can tell you're the actor, you know, you're the leader of the, because it's important we network with the room. And today, just quickly, because I know Shane's on stage there performing. Today, what brings you, so far you've heard some of the stories, I was just talking on air earlier about the stories already that we've heard that is quite moving. The community connection here. Your vibe on the day and some experiences, and if anyone needs any help, they can reach out to you guys as well.
1: Absolutely. I lost my husband to cancer only 4 weeks ago. Yeah. So that's pretty fresh and raw for me.
0: Absolutely.
1: And this Silver Salty group has walked and talked us through our chemotherapy and through the loss of my darling husband, Peter Lambeth. We're here for each other. Ocean Beach Surf Club is here for our community, but our community has turned around and been a wonderful support to our club. Some of our Silver Salties volunteer. They help our Inclusive Nippers program. They'll do stock takes or run barbecues. It's a really beautiful community relationship.
0: Yes, yeah. Well, it's so sorry to hear that, Louise. And, you know, in we've all had it, like, you know, when my grandmother, my father... And I've come into contact with people that I've either worked with or so we've all sort of been affected with it. But I think coming to places like this and after talking to Cherie earlier, you know, you don't have to wait 12 months to catch up with someone. The phone's there, people are there.
1: Yep.
0: If you're at 11 o'clock at night and it's when someone passes, whether it's obviously cancer is one of those high end killers, but the thing is it's important that we're there for each other and everyone mourns, everyone grieves.
1: We all grieve differently.
0: Yes, that's right. So I know when my dad died, it took me nearly 3 years, 3 or 4 years
1: There's no right or wrong way, you know, for grief.
0: Yep.
1: It's whatever you feel at the time, it's okay. It's okay to be in that space.
0: Exactly. Well, Louise, I know you've got to network the room and we'll catch up a little later, but thanks again. And drop us a line about your Silver Salties. We'll get it on the radio, okay?
1: Yeah, we'd
0: That's
1: love to.
0: That's what we're here
1: love,
0: for,
1: absolutely
0: all right?
1: Love to.
0: And we'll talk about that off air. All right, this is Classic Hits Coast FM. It is...

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Some great stories we're hearing, stories that are touching many people here today down here at the morning tea. And if you get a chance, come on down and say g'day. Shane Edwards performing, and we've got the news coming your way next, though.

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2: It's 11 o'clock. Good morning. I'm Josh Bryant. After a foggy start caused disruptions for Sydney this morning, we're now being warned widespread rainfall and thunderstorms are expected to increase the risk of flooding in parts of the state for the next few days. Most of the wet weather is expected around Sydney, Illawarra, Mid-North Coast and Hunter regions. Daily rainfall totals of between 20 and 40 millimetres are likely in some parts, and the SES's Kiara Magnuson says there's a risk of flash flooding from isolated heavier downpours.
3: We're asking people to be aware of their risk, monitor conditions and stay across the latest warnings on the Hazards Near Me app.
2: The opposition is accusing the government of losing control of the nation's borders following the return of the latest cohort of women and children with links to Islamic State. 7 women and 12 children arrived in Sydney and Melbourne last night after leaving a camp in Syria last week. No arrests have been made. Police investigations are ongoing. The state government is investing $130 million to increase crisis accommodation for the homeless. The funding will be used by homelessness services to ensure permanent beds are made available for those in need. The homelessness minister, Rose Jackson, says it won't fix the overall problem, but it will help.
4: We really want to make sure that when people have those experiences, that the opportunities are there for them to get their lives back on track. And crisis accommodation plays that really important role. It's that first place.

0: Education experts say a policy overhaul is needed to tackle a rise in sexism and misogyny in Australian schools. A study by Adelaide University found the online manosphere is driving a new wave of prejudice, mostly targeting female teachers. Associate Professor Sam Schulz says schools have a decades-long policy vacuum when it comes to gender equity.
1: And that means that schools and school teachers do not have and provide clear, consistent counterpoints to the kinds of beliefs that have been promulgated in online worlds and then playing out in our world. So the division between online and offline worlds is really blurry.
0: A former banker and a financial broker have been charged with playing a role in a multi-million dollar fraud and money laundering syndicate. A police strike force was initially investigating loans for luxury cars that didn't exist, which then expanded into investigations into large-scale personal, business and home loans. The pair are accused of helping the syndicate secure millions of dollars in loans. Also making news, an event is being held at State Parliament to mark 25 years since the opening of the Southern Hemisphere first safe injecting centre in Sydney. In finance, the All Ords trading down 11 points at 88.71, one Australian dollar buying 71.7 US cents.
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4: The New South Wales Origin side has completed its traditional team walk around Sydney Olympic Park ahead of tonight's opening game against Queensland. The Blues will start favourites despite the late scratching of Mitchell Moses due to a hamstring injury. Australians Adam Walton and Kim Birrell have pulled off massive upsets at the French Open, knocking out top six seeds in the first round. Walton defeated former world number one Daniil Medvedev before Birrell beat Jessica Pegula. Birrell says it's right up there as one of the best wins of her career.
5: In terms of my career and just how hard I've worked over the last couple of years to improve my game on clay because it's out of my comfort zone and to really just know that I've put in the work.
4: And Mitchell Marsh has been ruled out of Australia's one-day tour of Pakistan. Wicketkeeper Josh Inglis will captain the side. That's sport. I'm Mike Pearsall.
0: 11:04, that's the latest news and sport.
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10: Fine and sunny day today, partly cloudy conditions and a chance for showers later on this afternoon, most likely in the afternoon, and a possible thunderstorm. Today, the forecast top is 21 degrees and currently at the moment around the coast, just having a look at the weather map here at Long Diggers. Currently at the moment, Saratoga on 19, Foresters Beach, current temp there, 18 degrees.
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A better music mix, more of it here at Classic Hits, Coast FM, and Billy Joel, longest time. Shane Cleary here this morning, broadcasting live down here at Edelong Diggers, and a big turnout today too for the Rotary of Brisbane Water. They're here, and today it's all about the awareness. If you feel that something is not right with your body, someone was just up on stage a moment ago actually, three different opinions. Went to the doctor, got three different opinions, and went to the doctor and said no, and found out that it was cancer, and then the cancer spread to the bowel, to the liver. So it's important that I've had family members, and there are people here today with that have gone through the similar experiences. So certainly touching day down here, and come on down to Edelong Diggers, and raffle tickets are on sale. Shane Edwards still performing here, and a tight-knit community down here, so feel free to come on down and listen to some of the stories. Broadcasting live here through till midday. We've got Stylistics on the radio for you soon, and it's Joe Cocker now as we broadcast live at Edelong Diggers through till midday.

0: This is Classic Hits, Coast FM, and Joe Cocker, Hitchcock Railway, 18 after 11, and down here at a venue which I'm very familiar with, and some familiar faces today, which has brought back great memories. Hello to Kim Cole. Kim, how are you?
1: Hey, Jane, it's so good to see you.
0: Good to see you too. We're here for a very, very good cause, and I heard your story on earlier. It was elaborate. I didn't elaborate too much, but...
1: Yeah.
0: Some of the stories that we've heard today about community, reach out, everyone I've spoken to in this room, it doesn't matter, you don't have to wait once a year for this day.
1: No.
0: And I mentioned on air about the fact a speaker had got up and said about if they go to the doctor.
1: Yes.
0: If they're not right, the speaker said, if you go a third time, they went the fourth. It should have been get a second opinion. Now, the speaker was absolutely spot on.
1: Yes.
0: And it's an important thing. Now, you're heavily involved with Rotary Brisbane Water.
1: Yes.
0: Let's talk about a few things, okay? So today, the vibe, the role you play.
1: Yes.
0: Your aspect of it. How can people get involved, Kim?
1: So I've been a member, a staff member here at Edelong Diggers for 22 years.
0: Oh yes, you were here with my induction.
1: Yes, yes, Shane, we're old work buddies, and yep. Look, we started doing a biggest morning tea. I brought it to my boss's attention that we should be doing a biggest morning tea here. We started from 20 people, and over the years we've built it up to today being a sold out of 80 guests. We literally can't fit any more people in the room, which is amazing, and there's a long wait list as well. So as the event has grown from year to year, we've just tried to add different elements, and today we've got guest speakers, we've got local business owners, we've got community groups, non-for-profits. There's such an amazing vibe here today. It's just the community coming together to raise money for such an amazing cause, which is the Cancer Council New South Wales.
0: Yes, well, it's even for us, like we've all had someone in our families with this terrible, with some terrible stories, and I just this club, this venue has always had that community, the community vibe. So when I walked in today, came in through the way I came through, and then I walked in, yeah. It's got the vibe. It's happening. Yeah. It's never gone. And then the people here, there's a few patrons that have still remember me, that have walked in. Hang on, do I know you?
1: Yeah.
0: You know, and yeah, you do. But the thing is, when you speak, Daniel over there, you've all had paths in community clubs,
1: yes,
0: as well. But when you got up there, tell that the vibe and the stories, and a mum just got up earlier, a speech, and a child.
1: Yes.
0: So if people want to get involved with any form of Rotary around the Central Coast, I think it's important that we build those numbers up.
1: Absolutely.
0: And how can they, what's the process, where can they go, phone number, website?
1: The one thing I just want to say about Rotary, I think there's a bit of a misconception that it's for retirees.
0: Yeah. It's
1: look,
0: not.
1: The Rotary Brisbane Water is definitely moving with the times. We have people in their 20s through to retirees, and I'm very, very proud to be a member of Brisbane Water Rotary, but we always need new members. And you know what? You don't have to give a lot. You just have to give a little bit.
0: Yeah.
1: Do you know what I mean? And that's so important. And you're going to be giving back to not only people in our local community, but disadvantaged people all over the world. So if you would like to get in contact either through their Facebook page or their website, Rotary Brisbane Water, or please contact me here at Edelong Diggers.
0: Mm-hmm.
1: We'd be more than happy to help you pass you in the right direction.
0: Thank you, Kim. And we appreciate everything that you've done here today. And Shane's doing an amazing job up there on stage.
1: Yes, Shane Edwards. If you want to see a great show, go and check him out. And I just want to say also a thank you to Coast FM, because your support the last 2 years and helping us spread the word about the great work the Cancer Council does. Thank you so much.
0: No worries, Kim. And, if there's, because we are a community organisation, if there's anything you guys need us to do, we'll work together to try and get those right outcomes.
1: And that's what it's about. It's networking and working together to support our community. Thank you so much.
0: No worries. Thanks, Kim. It's 23 past 11.

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6: 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Rotary Brisbane Water is here, and feel free to come on down. And the room is packed, as Kim said, but a real good vibe down here. Ice House now. We've got local news coming away very shortly at 11:30. This is Classic Hits, Coast FM.

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2: Good morning. I'm Yvonne Rose. With the Wyong unit closed due to recent damage, New South Wales State Emergency Service has set up a temporary sandbag collection point at the San Remo boat ramp on Lake Street ahead of forecast heavy rain for later this week. Residents can access pre-filled sandbags, loose sand and filling equipment to help prepare properties. Wyong SES Commander Werner Klump said that up to 100 millimetres of rain is expected on the Central Coast tomorrow and Friday, with Tuggera Lake being closely monitored for potential flooding. Residents in at-risk areas are being urged to clear gutters and prepare early. Central Coast Council last night formally noted the closure of the performance improvement order issued by the New South Wales Minister for Local Government in 2024, marking a key governance milestone for the organisation. Council has also endorsed a regional infrastructure advocacy document and progressed planning for future waste services, including potential weekly or fortnightly red bin collection options. A draft walking, wheeling and cycling strategy was also approved for public exhibition, while the Adopt a Verge program will undergo further design work. Meanwhile, community groups received $22,448 in support grants. The People's Pantry in Woi Woi has reported to have had more than 5,000 visits from vulnerable locals over the past year, while rescuing more than 47,000 kilograms of food from landfill. Operated by community SOS Central Coast, the pantry provides low-cost groceries and support services for residents facing hardship. Member for Gosford Liesl Tesh said the service has become a beacon of hope for those facing strange circumstances. In sport, trainer Nassim Dilmi is on track to claim the local trainer's premiership after securing 31 wins for the season. The Domeland head trainer, who began his career as a jockey in France before moving to Australia in 2009, has worked under leading figures including Bart Cummings and Gay Waterhouse. Wyong Race Club will host one of the final meets of the season on June 7. This has been Coast FM Local News in association with Coast Community News. I'm Yvonne Rose from the Local News Newsroom. Have a great day.
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5: Okay, partly cloudy day today, but remaining fine and sunny as well. Later on this afternoon, we're expected a few showers and thunderstorms as well. Today, we're headed for a top of 21 degrees. And currently, at the moment around the coast, we've got Saratoga, 19 degrees. And Forresters Beach, it is 18 degrees as we broadcast live at Elong Diggers today with the Rotary Brisbane Water here as we are here for the Australia's biggest morning tea. Okay, and we're going to be broadcasting live through till around midday today.
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0: A bit of music mix and more of it here at Coast FM and Pictures of You, Last Kiss Goodnight. Shane Cleary here this morning, broadcasting live from Etalong Diggers, right, as we've got our Rotary Brisbane Water down here as we do the Australian Biggest Morning Tea. Currently at the moment, we've got over 200 people here. It's a booked out room, the function room. They're actually in the middle of having a bit of a fun segment. They're doing some trivia at the moment. We're going to catch up with Cherie hopefully before midday, and she can give us a rundown, because we did speak to her at about 20 to 10 this morning, and hopefully we can catch up with her again and she can give us a bit of an update on how the morning's gone down here as we broadcast live at Etalong Diggers.
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Now, Anatomy of Song throughout the month of... what month are we in? May. Yes, we're nearly hitting June. Now, if you'd like to go into the draw with Deb Lennon on Friday morning, just after the 10:30 news, you can go into the draw. Lovely prize. Funky Phil. Phil is in the studio and he'd probably be sitting down having his Lamington right now. In the studio, if you'd like to go in the draw, Phil's standing by to take three callers right now, 43220072. If you'd like to go into the draw, as we're featuring just a couple more days, the Anatomy of Songs, and that is Body Parts this month, through the month of May. We're broadcasting live down here at Edelong Diggers today. It is the Rotary Brisbane Water, Australia's biggest morning tea, and thank you to Edelong Diggers for having us down here, as well being a part again of this great community event. All right, it's 9 to midday now.

This is Classic Hits Coast FM, and we're wrapping things up here at Etalong Diggers, and it's been great down here. The Rotary of Brisbane Water, they're currently doing some raffles at the moment. We're about to do the Lucky Door, not too far away. Delby's walking around, you know, motivating the crew. And Sarah at the moment has been dancing and everything. But Funky Phil West is going to have the winners after midday for the people that are going into the draw with Deb Lennon. It's been great down here. We're going to stick around for about an hour or so and actually have some fun. Don't forget, be a member today for the with the Rotary, any Rotary around the Central Coast. Any age, don't need to be a retiree. Got the news coming up at midday. Whitney Houston now. Phil West will get you through and start your afternoon. 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

0: inflation showing signs of easing. Bystanders help stop an attempted Sydney kidnapping, and the wait almost over for the men's State of Origin series. It's midday. Good afternoon. I'm Madeline McNeil. There's been a drop in Australia's inflation rate, which signals interest rates may stay on hold for the time being. Federal Politics editor Michael Packey.
1: Latest data from the Bureau of Statistics shows the inflation rate has dropped 0.4% and has slowed to 4.2% for the year to April. The result is better than markets had expected and reflects a reduction in fuel prices from the highs experienced when the Iran war started. Over this latest period, the cost of housing increased, mainly driven by higher rents and mortgage repayments. The cost of transport and food was also up. But the data does mean the Reserve Bank may leave interest rates on hold when the board meets next month, hoping inflation may have turned a corner. Michael Packey, Canberra.
0: Australia's employment services system is about to undergo its biggest overhaul in 30 years. Federal Politics reporter Nelson Scott.
2: Currently, 20% of people on JobSeeker are in the program for 5 years or longer. That's up from 13% a decade ago. All recipients are currently required to complete a standardised mutual obligations model in order to receive income support payments. There are concerns this approach has led to providers focusing their efforts on those ready to work, neglecting the long-term unemployed. The government will now replace the current model with a three-tiered support system. Labor Senator Michelle Ananda-Raja says this will specifically help those who find it harder to get a job.
3: Gives people the opportunity to climb up that ladder.
2: The details of the new model will be worked through over the coming months. Nelson Scott, Canberra.
0: Two men have been charged over an attempted kidnapping in Sydney's southwest. Dusty Fitzpatrick reports.
4: Police have been told a woman was assaulted by a man at Warwick Farm when she stopped to change her car's flat tyre. It's alleged the man threatened the 27-year-old with a knife.

0: life before trying to drag her towards an SUV parked nearby. Members of the public stepped in and the man took off. The woman was taken to hospital with face and leg injuries. Two men, aged 22 and 24, have now been charged. Police will allege they'd been following the woman before she pulled over. Dusty Fitzpatrick, Sydney.
1: The opposition claims the government's lost control of the nation's borders following the return of the latest cohort of so-called ISIS brides. Seven women and 12 children arrived in Sydney and Melbourne yesterday after leaving a camp in Syria. Labor maintains it's not assisted the group in their journey home, but Liberal leader Angus Taylor argues their return potentially compromises community safety.
2: This is not an act of strength. This is an act of surrender by this weak Prime Minister. And this weak immigration minister. We need a government that gets control of our borders. We need people coming to our country who share our values.
1: A needle-free flu vaccine is being offered to more children ahead of what's expected to be a more severe and longer influenza season. Jefferson Shaw reports.
3: Health authorities have spent months preparing for this flu season after a longer and more severe season of the virus in the Northern Hemisphere. The state's health minister, Ryan Park, says one of the ways they've been preparing is by expanding eligibility for a free nasal mist flu vaccine for those 2 to 17 years old.
4: So that we can try and use the next couple of weeks to get as many people vaccinated as we can.
3: Mr. Park says flu-like illness presentations are currently stable but could pick up in the weeks ahead. Jefferson Shaw, State Parliament, Sydney.
1: Heavy rain and severe thunderstorms are expected to affect much of the state over coming days. The SES has issued multiple flood warnings and placed response crews on standby. Daily rainfall totals could reach 80 millimetres in parts, with river levels expected to rise significantly by Friday. The US Secretary of State does not appear to be giving up on a peace deal with Iran, despite recent renewed violence. American Central Command says it was acting in self-defense when strikes were launched against missile sites and boats. The Iranian Foreign Ministry has described it as a gross violation of the ceasefire. Marco Rubio says they're still working through the finer details of the broader peace agreement.
5: It's going to take a couple days to settle on, even down to the disagreements over a word. Sentence. So we'll have to work through that. If there's going to be a deal, we're going to have to work through that. But this is, it's either going to be a good deal or there isn't going to be one.
1: With the State of Origin opener just hours away, footy fans are being reminded about the importance of drinking in moderation. Drinkwise has launched its Always Respect, Always Drink Wise campaign ahead of Game 1 at Sydney Olympic Park. Chief Executive Simon Strawn says they want everyone to have a positive experience.
6: This Always Respect, Always Drink Wise message is really about just being mindful of others. And that really is around whether the people are choosing to have a drink or even just in terms of their general behaviour.
1: Also making news, Australia has secured another 80,000 tonnes of fertiliser to help the agricultural sector. And the Australian Medical Association says it's time for stricter and more transparent regulation of sunscreens to restore public trust in the products. In finance, the All Ords is trading up 13 points at 88.96. One Australian dollar is buying 71.54 US cents.
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10: The countdown is on for the opening game of the Men's State of Origin series beginning tonight at Olympic Park. Laurie Daly's Blues side will look to make amends against the Maroons at a Accor Stadium after losing the decider on home turf last year. New South Wales is the favourite, but former captain Paul Gallen has told Mark Levy he thinks it will be close.
11: I'm actually nervous. Queensland have got a great side. New South Wales have a great side, but I'm more nervous this year than I have been in previous years.
10: Team lists are in for round 13 of the NRL. Manly has named Blues reps Tolu Kola and Hamole Olakau'atu in the reserves for Friday night's game against Cronulla. The Sharks have named Adam Fanua-Blake, Blake Brayley and Britton Nicara all to start. Adam Walton stunned sixth seed Daniel Medvedev in five sets at the French Open to advance to the second round. And Essendon legend James Hurd is throwing his hand up to coach the Bombers after Brad Scott was sacked. That's sport. I'm Mike Pearsall.
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8: And checking the three-day forecast for the Central Coast, partly cloudy today with showers late this afternoon and even the chance of a thunderstorm coming through. With light winds, the maximum today 22 degrees. And for your Thursday, cloudy with more rain, the chance of a thunderstorm late afternoon, possibly severe with heavy rain, which may lead to flash flooding. And light southerly winds on the coast tomorrow, 15 to 21 on Thursday, and looking into Friday, cloudy with rain and the chance of an early thunderstorm. South to southwesterly winds to 30 kilometres an hour and the temperature 16 to 21. And looking into the weekend, Saturday, possible morning shower, then sunny and 20. And partly cloudy but sunny periods on Sunday and 20 degrees. At Coast FM at 9 past 12, currently at Green Point, it's 19 degrees. Up at Buff Point, it's also 19 degrees. In downtown Gosford, outside our studios, it's 19 degrees.
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0: We flew away there with two giants of the music industry, Olivia Newton-John, teaming up with John Denver. Great song, that one. Takes you away, doesn't it? And in that bracket of four to open the afternoon show, The King, Elvis Presley, probably his biggest movie, Viva Las Vegas, Amoroose with Kiki D, and Jacko opened the hour with The Man in the Mirror. Good afternoon to you, 24 past 12, Phil West till 3 on Classic Hits Coast FM with a better music mix. Playing all the hits you know and love. A big thank you to Shane Cleary down there at Etalong Diggers for the biggest morning tea. What an interesting insight into how cancer affects people's lives with various interviews there. Certainly affected my life and most people's, I would think. This hour we've got more songs to come with Barnsey and Pat Clark and Marty Rowan. We'll come along later in the hour. And we're doing the Anatomy of Song right through this month until the Friday at least. And this hour we'll be featuring Heart and Tears. And before that news with Shane Cleary, you had a cue to call there to go into the draw. I'll quickly give you the names for the Bunch for Lunch, valued at $400, where you and five friends could be feasting at the Doylo, Doylson RSL. It's drawn this Friday morning at 10:30 after the local news with Deb Lennon, and these people were lucky enough to get on. Marie of St. Hubert's Island, Martin of Wyoming, and Judy of Kincumber. I'll give you a cue to call again before 3 where you can enter if you haven't already. Once you're in there, you stay there until Friday with the draws. Okay, back soon with Anatomy of Song and Eyes and Heart. Next.
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12: 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Don't miss Avalanche or Peter Powers. Coming soon.

That's Lulu, the Scottish singer, with Me, the Peaceful Heart, highlighted there. And Sexy Eyes with Dr. Hook opened that bracket of Anatomy of Song, brought to you by the Doyleson RSL. We'll have more next hour. And next hour, we've got Heart and Tears featured. 26-1, Classic Hits Coast of Emphill West this afternoon. Hope you're enjoying the day, despite the weather. More rain to come on tomorrow and Friday, with some heavy downpours, we hear. And don't forget, keep this date in your diary, Friday the 19th of June at 7:30 p.m, we've got the Coast FM Music Trivia Night at the Davo, Davistown RSL. 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You'll have a great night at the Davistown RSL, June 19. Okay, Jimmy Barnes. We'll change the mood a little now. When Your Love Is Gone.

0: What a beautiful song. That's the wedding song. Anyone getting married? There is Love with Petula Clark and Denim and Lace in the middle there with Marty Ryan. And we opened the bracket with Jimmy Barnes. A little bit different for Jimmy, that song, isn't it? Where Your Love Is Gone. 14 minutes to one, Classic Hits Coast FM. And Phil West till three, playing all your faves this afternoon that you know and love from the 60s to the 90s with a better music mix. Let's get out into the garden before the rain comes back. Here's Cheryl and Darcy.
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The Young Rascals with some good loving. We all need that, don't we? And Jackson Brown, Somebody's Baby. It's 4 minutes to one. Classic Hits goes to them. After the news at one, we'll be spreading the love with the love god, going down to the beach with Cliff. But to take us to the news, let's visit the movie Xanadu with the ELO and I'm Alive.

0: It's 1 o'clock. Good afternoon. I'm Madeline McNeil. A cut to the fuel excise has helped lower Australia's inflation rate, with consumer prices slowing to 4.2% over the year to April. Housing costs have come down, but there's still pressure on rents and mortgage repayments. The cost of transportation, energy and food remains high, but lower than the previous inflation reading in March. Federal Treasurer Jim Chalmers says it's a welcome result, but there's more work to do.
1: We've had an inflation challenge in our economy, which is made worse by the war in the Middle East. And what we see in these numbers is some encouraging numbers, but also we understand that inflation is too high in these numbers, and that's why it's a big focus of the government.
0: The federal government says changes are required to stop people using employment services for longer periods. The number of JobSeeker recipients using the program for more than 5 years has been rising over the last decade. Labor's announced it will split the one-size mutual obligations model into three categories. It's hoped the changes will provide greater support to individuals who face difficulties finding work. Two men are due in court accused of trying to kidnap a woman in Sydney's southwest. One of them's accused of assaulting a 27-year-old at Warwick Farm when she stopped to change her car's tyre. Police will allege both men had been waiting for the woman in a Liverpool car park before following her vehicle. Doctors are pushing for stricter regulations around sunscreen to maintain public confidence in the crucial products. The Australian Medical Association argues recent issues with the performance of certain sunscreens show why we need reliable and transparent testing. AMA Vice President Julian Raitt says people looking to stay sun safe need to be able to trust what they're buying.
2: We'd also ask the TGA perhaps to look at the water resistance of these products, because clearly some of these products are more easily washed off than others. So the water resistance standards also need to be examined.
0: The SES is urging people across large parts of the state to be on alert for flooding. Widespread rainfall and thunderstorms are forecast through until Friday. Most of the wet weather will be focused on Sydney, the Illawarra, Mid-North Coast and the Hunter. And permanent crisis accommodation in the state will be boosted by more than 20% over 3 years. The state government's looking to shift away from relying on motels and hotels for temporary accommodation. Homelessness Minister Rose Jackson says more funding's being poured in to help those in need.
3: We just really want to do everything we can to make sure those pathways are there for people who are in housing stress.

0: In finance, the All Ords is up 22 points at 89.05. One Australian dollar is buying 71.62 US cents.
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4: Good afternoon. Queensland legend Darren Lockyer is confident that Sam Walker will hold his own in the Origin cauldron. The Roosters playmaker will make his Maroons debut in Game 1 tonight at the Coors Stadium. Lockyer says Walker won't just be making up the numbers.
5: He sees a lot of things on the field that others can't, so I think he's gonna test Tedesco out with his kicking game tonight, and I'm really looking forward to the way he plays at halfback.
4: It was a great day for Australia at the French Open with Kim Birrell and Adam Walton upsetting top 10 opponents. Alex de Minaur is through to the third round with a walkover win. Josh Hazlewood's Royal Challengers Bangalore have powered into the IPL final with a 92-run win over the Titans. And the Thunder lead the Spurs 112-99 in Game 5 of their NBA Western Conference final. The seven-game series is locked 2-2. That's sport. I'm Adam Hawes.
0: It's 1:04. That's the latest news and sport.
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9: Well, looking at the radar, there's a line of showers coming down the coast from north, so we should hit Gosford in the next few hours. But the forecast is for showers late this afternoon and the chance of a thunderstorm. Light winds and a cloudy afternoon, and the maximum, we're almost there, of 22 degrees. And for your Thursday, cloudy with rain, chance of a thunderstorm late in the afternoon, possibly severe with heavy rain, which may lead to flash flooding. Light southerly winds on the coast tomorrow, 15 to 21, the temperature range. And looking into Friday, more rain. Chance of early thunderstorms, south to southwesterly winds to 30 k's an hour on Friday. And the temperatures, 16 to 21. And looking into the weekend, further ahead, possible morning shower, then sunny on Saturday with all westerlies coming back. We need those winter westerlies to dry things out. 20 degrees Saturday and partly cloudy with sunny periods Sunday and 20 degrees again. At Coast FM at 1:05, at Lisarow it's 20 degrees, up at Long Jetty it's also 20 degrees, and downtown Gosford outside our studios it's 20 degrees.
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0: That's from the Love God, of course, the love song king. He is Barry White from the 70s, Never Gonna Give You Up. And Shane and Wayne love love songs, don't they? They love my love songs. Hope you enjoyed that one, guys, if you're out there listening. A bracket of four to open the second hour of the afternoon show with Phil West till three, by the way. We went to the beach with Cliff Richard, As Long As You Follow with Christine McVie and Fleetwood Mac from the 80s, and Billy Thorpe, who's done so much for Aussie music. With Most People I Know Love This Music from the 70s. It's 22 past one. Classic Hits goes to them. A better music mix for your afternoon with one great song after another. And we'll later in this hour, we'll be visiting Phil's Flicks, where we highlight a movie from the past with a brief synopsis about the movie, and we play a song that was featured in the movie. That's coming up later in the hour. But right through this month, we've been doing The Anatomy of Song. That's songs with a body part in the song title. And this hour, we're highlighting the heart and tears. They're both next.
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10: 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Coming soon.

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1: That's Eric Clapton doing it live there with The Tears in Heaven. Love that guitar work in that song, don't you? And Heaven highlighted there with Heart Light that Neil Diamond wrote after he saw the movie E.T. He was inspired to write that song. Heart and Tears were the anatomy of song this hour, brought to you by the Doylo. And more next hour, we'll be doing Heart again. 26 minutes to 2 on Classic Hits Coast FM. Now on Coast FM, welcome to Phil's Flicks with a song from a movie we all know and love. Let's dip into the vault and see what I've got for you this week. Okay, this week we've got the movie The Bodyguard. It's a 1992 American romantic thriller drama starring Whitney Houston, of course, and Kevin Costner, who co-produced it, and follows Frank Farmer, a former Secret Service agent turned bodyguard who is hired to protect Rachel Maron, a former actress and singer, from an unknown stalker. Despite initially disliking each other, Frank saves Rachel from close calls and the two unexpectedly forge a passionate bond. The film became the second highest grossing film of 1992, grossing $411 million worldwide. The original lead role choices, would you believe, were Steve McQueen and Diana Ross, but Steve McQueen pulled out at the last minute and Ryan O'Neill was to take his place. And then Diana Ross backed out in 1985, where Kevin Costner took over the project, and the rest, as they say in the annals, is history. The film's soundtrack by Houston became the biggest selling soundtrack of all time, with sales over 45 million copies worldwide. And the song I'm about to play, I Have Nothing, was nominated for the Academy Award for Best Original Song. 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

Bangkok, welcoming off our Coconut Airways Flight 3722 to Bridgetown, Barbados. We will be flying at an height of 32,000 feet and at an airspeed of approximately 600 miles per hour. Refreshments will be served after takeoff. Kindly fasten your safety belts and refrain from smoking until

0: We took you away there with Typically Tropical to Barbados, a reggae song that one, and Lonely Days, Lonely Nights with the fabulous Bee Gees in the middle there. And we went to the movies with Whitney Houston with The Bodyguard and I Have Nothing. We'll have a Phil's Flicks same time next week on Classic Hits Coast FM, 12 minutes to 2, Phil West until 3, playing all the hits this afternoon. And up next, after this break, Viola Wills.
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That's David Lee Ross's version of the Beach Boys song California Girls, and Viola Wills, Gonna Get Along Without You Now from the 80s. It's 3 minutes to two, Classic Hits Coast FM. After the news at two, it's Full West till three. We've got some great songs for you. We've got Brian Ferry's band and the Aussie Heartthrob from the 70s. You'll keep you guessing with that one. But let's go to the news, talking of heartthrobs, with Shirley Strawn and his band, Skyhooks and Blue Jeans.

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0: The opposition maintains Australia's inflation rate is still too high, even though there's been an improvement in the latest set of numbers. Consumer prices grew by 4.2% over the year to April, which is a drop on the March data. The result was mainly driven by the decision to temporarily halve the fuel excise. Shadow Treasurer Tim Wilson says unless the government lowers its own spending, inflation will remain at elevated levels.
1: It started before the Iran crisis. It's persisted and compounded during the Iran crisis. And the challenge now is to make sure that households don't have their savings and their income stolen by stealth through inflation.
0: Detectives believe the attempted kidnapping of a woman in Sydney's southwest was a targeted attack. Two men are accused of following the 27-year-old in her car to Warwick Farm and dragging her at knife point towards an SUV when she pulled over to change a tyre. Acting Inspector Andrew Sweeney says it was a scary incident which could have been worse if not for the passers-by who intervened.
2: The actions of the members of the public should be commended. Their bravery and involvement in this incident potentially prevented the incident from escalating further.
0: Police investigating a shooting in Sydney's southwest say the residents had only recently moved into the Eagle Vale address. Officers arrived at the home early this morning to find multiple shots had been fired and a burning car outside. Detectives are looking into neighbours and prior occupants of the home as part of their inquiries. The leaking of information to the media ahead of the arrest of Ben Robert Smith has been referred to the National Anti-Corruption Commission. The Office of the Special Investigator says it's alarming members of the media were at Sydney Airport before the former soldier was arrested. The OSI and AFP have jointly raised the matter with the watchdog. Anti-domestic violence advocates are calling for more regulation on alcohol advertising during major sporting events. Research shows cases of domestic violence spike by up to 40% during State of Origin games. The Foundation for Alcohol Research Director, Catherine Burney, says the promotion of alcohol plays a role in the issue.
3: There's something that's called a sports loophole within the code of advertising that we have. And basically that means from 8 a.m. on any kind of major game day, you can start advertising alcohol. Now, if you can imagine that you're a person living in violence, that's a really scary time for you.
0: And permanent crisis accommodation will be boosted by almost a quarter over 3 years, funded by a $130 million investment by the state government. In finance, the All Ords is trading up 22 points, one Australian dollar buying 71.5 US cents.
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6: Former Blues captain Paul Gallen has declared Ethan Strange is built for Origin ahead of his debut tonight in the series opener. The Canberra 5-8 will start the match after Mitchell Moses was ruled out with a hamstring strain. Gallen concedes the shuffle will place more pressure on Nathan Cleary's kicking game.
7: All our kicking, 100% of our kicking is going to fall back on Nathan Cleary. He's got the ability to do it. There's no doubt about that. It's not like he's not going to be able to do it. But I just feel without Moses,

0: there. There's not that other option there, which is a bit of a hindrance to us.
1: In tennis, Aussie Adam Walton has scored the biggest win of his career, upsetting 6th seed Daniel Medvedev at the French Open. And the Oklahoma City Thunder is a step closer to the NBA Finals after beating the San Antonio Spurs 127-114. They lead the 7-match series 3-2. That's sport. I'm Adam Hawes.
2: It's 2:04. 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
5: Well, showers are expected to develop late this afternoon. A partly cloudy day, some sunny periods. Chance of a thunderstorm as well thrown into the mix with light winds and the maximum 22 degrees today. I don't think we've reached. And for your Thursday, cloudy with rain, a chance of a thunderstorm late in the afternoon, possibly severe with heavy rain, which may lead to flash flooding in some suburbs. Light southerly winds tomorrow. Temperature range 15 to 21, and looking into Friday, cloudy with rain. Chance of early thunderstorm again, south to southwesterly winds to 30 k's an hour on Friday. Temperature range then of 16 to 21, and looking further ahead into the weekend, a possible morning shower, then a sunny day with westerlies on Saturday. We look forward to that. And partly cloudy and sunny periods on Sunday, and 20 degrees then. At 2:05 on Coast FM, currently at Chitaway Bay, it's 19 degrees, a bit cooler. Down at Bensville, it's 21, and outside our studios in downtown Gosford, it's also 21 degrees.
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0: Love the sound of Brian Ferry's voice with Roxy Music, don't you? With Oh Yeah, that big song they had out. And in that bracket of four to open the third hour of the afternoon show, we went right back to the 60s for that one. Del Shannon, number one song for him, Runaway. Remember that one? And the Teenage Heartthrob always appeared on Countdown in the 70s. Mark Holden with Last Romance. And we were watching the wheels with the one, the only, John Lennon. 20 past two, Classic Hits Coast FM. Phil West playing all the platters that matter this afternoon with a better music mix and the classic hits you know and love. Coming up this hour, we've got a song from Black Sorrows. We'll have a guy, Neil Young, singing a song for the older guys listening. Can you guess that song? Plus, we'll have a song from the coach on TV's The Voice. Remember that show? You probably know the coach and the song. But we're doing the anatomy of song right through May with a body part in the title of a song brought to you by the Doylo, Doylson RSL. And this hour, we're going to keep you guessing with heart. I've got a song from Southern Sons. And can you guess a heart song from the British band M People? You'll find out after this.
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That's a big Aussie band, the Southern Suns, with a heart in danger. Heart noted there with the Anatomy of Song. And we opened up your hearts with M People. Haven't heard that song for a while. And a British band. Great band they were. And they still are, I think. More Anatomy of Song next hour and right through until Friday with the Doylo sponsoring that. Doylson RSL. 28 minutes to 3, Classic Hits Coast FM, Phil Westall 3, playing all your songs that you know and love with a better music mix. And the Doylo have a prize giveaway. We've been giving them away every Friday morning for the last two Fridays. And the last one is this Friday. It's a bunch for lunch valued at $400 where you can, you and five friends could be feasting at the Doylo. Can you imagine yourself there at the Doylo's delicious food? We've taken some names for the past few weeks, but once you're in the draw, you stay there. But would you like to go into the draw for Friday's draw, 10:30 with Deb Lennon after the local news? All you've got to do, if you're not already there, is give us a call now, 4322-0072, 4322-0072. Here are the Black Sorrows. Never, never, never let me go.

0: That's, of course, the coach for the TV's The Voice. Did you recognise Richard Marx? Of course you did. With Hazard, his big song from the 90s. And in that triple play, we had Neil Young with the Old Man song for all the older gentlemen listening this afternoon, old guys. Hope you enjoyed that, guys. Black Sorrow's Never Let Me Go with the Aussie band opening that bracket. 14-3, Classic Hits Coast FM with a better music mix and one great song after another with Phil West till 3 this afternoon. You had a cue to call there to go into the draw to win. On Friday morning at 10:30 with Deb Lennon after the local news, a bunch for lunch valued at $400 where you and five friends could be feasting at the Doylson RSL. It's the last prize we've had for this month being drawn on Friday morning, and these people were lucky enough to get on. We had Lee of North Entrance, Sandra of Long Jetty, and Dylan of Springfield. And if you couldn't get on that time, try Mish Martin after 3, between 3 and 6 in the drive show. She'll give you a cue to call. Okay, coming back soon with a 60s classic from the Four Tops.
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That's George Michael when he left the band Wham! And Careless Whisper, great song from 1984 and from the 60s, If I Were a Carpenter, with the Four Tops. It's 3 minutes to three, Classic Hits Coast FM. This has been Phil West for the last 3 hours. I'll be back next Wednesday to do it all again at 12 noon. I hope you'll join me then. Mish Martin's got the drive show after three with Dragon, the Models, Bernard Fanning and Eddie Rabbit lined up. I'm going out today with Tony Christie and I'm going to ask you the question, is this the way to Amarillo?

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1: It's 3 o'clock. Good afternoon, I'm Madeline. The state government's being urged to clarify whether the police task force designed to combat hate crimes was operating at the time of the Bondi terror attack. The Royal Commission into Anti-Semitism has heard evidence Operation Shelter was temporarily not in force when the shooting took place in December. Police Minister Yasmin Cadley has told Parliament she's advised the operation never ceased.
2: I would just remind the House that there is a Royal Commission underway, and in fact there are witnesses being examined as we stand in this place right now. We should let that process do its work, and it is the duty of this House to respect that process.
1: Two men have been charged with trying to kidnap a woman in Sydney's southwest in what police believe was a targeted attack. It's alleged one of them threatened the 27-year-old with a knife before trying to drag her to a vehicle at Warwick Farm when she'd pulled over to change a flat tyre. Australia's inflation rate has slowed to 4.2% for the year to April. The main driver has been the decision to halve the fuel excise to deal with the soaring cost of petrol and diesel. The lower rate is likely to see interest rates stay on hold when the Reserve Bank Board meets next month. The federal government maintains Australia's security agencies are monitoring a group of women and children who've arrived from Syria. The cohort has links to Islamic State and left their camp last week to return to Sydney and Melbourne. Counter-terrorism police are continuing their investigation into the group, but so far no arrests have been made. Labor MP Claire O'Neill says she understands the anxiety in the community, but has faith in authorities to deal with the matter.
3: This is a difficult issue and a long-running issue for the country. We are lucky to have some of the best national security agencies in the world supporting us here in Australia, and they will be monitoring this situation extremely closely.
1: Australia's employment service system will be overhauled to try to get more people on long-term welfare benefits into work. JobSeeker mutual obligations will now be split into three streams, moving away from the one-size-fits-all approach. The federal government claims this will stop providers focusing on job-ready applicants and give greater support to those struggling to find employment. And permanent crisis accommodation in New South Wales will be boosted by almost a quarter over 3 years. Previously, governments have relied on a mix of accommodation, including expensive hotels. $130 million will be invested by the state government to deliver at least 200 crisis beds for the homeless. In finance, the All Ords is trading up 31 points at 89.13. One Australian dollar is buying 71.54 US cents.
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7: The Blues are confident they've got the game plan to win the State of Origin series opening tonight, regardless of the weather. Sydney is now due to receive less rainfall than initially forecast. Assistant coach Matt King says they won't change things too much, even if the heavens do open tonight.
8: We've got some very smart footy players too that are aware of the conditions, what they need to do. But realistically, what we've trained for all week shouldn't really matter depending on the weather.
7: Blues women's coach John Strange has scoffed at talk his side could be complacent as they chase a clean sweep over the Maroons tomorrow night. Essendon's search for its next coach has begun, with James Hurd declaring he'd love the job. And heatwave conditions at the French Tennis Open are taking a toll, and not just on the players. A match had to be delayed when a ball girl needed medical attention after passing out in the 33-degree temperatures in Paris. That's sport. I'm Adam Hawes.
1: 3:04, that's news and sport.
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3: And a three-day forecast for the Central Coast. Mostly cloudy for the remainder of the afternoon, high chance of showers early evening and a chance of a thunderstorm with heavy rain later today. Looking at tomorrow, 70% chance of rain with 19 the expected tops and very similar conditions for Friday with 19 the tops and 14 overnight. And the sun may shine this coming Sunday. The current temperature here in the studios of Coast FM, we're now sitting on 20 degrees. At Yarramalong, 20 degrees. Woi Woi, 22. And at Terrigal Beach, it's now 21 degrees. That's the weather you're up to date here at Coast FM 963.
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Emotion. Good afternoon and welcome to The Drive Show here at Coast FM 963 and opening the hour with Dragon and just then the Models I Hear Motion. And I saw sunshine for the first time in ages today, and how nice was it just having it come and sit with you, landing on your face, and hopefully you caught a few rays too. And it looks like we've got rain for the remainder of the week over the next few days, and luckily we'll have the Better Music Mix classic hits to keep you vibing until the weekend when the sun returns. Oh, Wednesday, the middle of the week, Wednesday. But guess what? Wednesday is getting closer to the weekend, so that's good news there. And more good news, we have just this week to announce the winner of the Bunch for Lunch. So if you're not sure what that is, then I'll tell you a little bit more about that later in the show, so listen out for that. And I'll also give you updates on the traffic and check in what the trains see if they're on time for you, all this plus more. Thanks for your company, Coast FM 963. Playing now, Bernard Fanning, Wish You Well.

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1: And a quick look at the M1 live traffic cameras. There's nothing to report at the moment. No hold-ups or accidents. It's a smooth run in both directions. And on the local roads, nothing to report but the usual hotspots for this time of day, especially around schools. And just a friendly reminder that school speeding zones are in place until 4 p.m. this afternoon. So 40 clicks, 40 kilometres is the speed limit. And if you do see anything out there, give me a call on 4322 0072 and I will definitely pass that on. 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

0: Here at Coast FM 963, and it's now 29 minutes to 4. And if you're travelling on the railway network this afternoon's trains leaving Sydney Central Station via Stratfield to Gosford are all on time. So good news there, the 333, the 348 and the 405. And likewise, if you're travelling from Platform 16, the North Shore Line, the trains are also on time and onwards to Wyong from Gosford. So it's all good there. So far, so good. And I'll keep my eye on that for you throughout the drive show. Up next here at Coast FM 963, we've got Anatomy of Song and two beauties in this hour, thanks to the Doilo. That's coming up next.
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0: Whitesnake here at Coast FM 963, and it's now 14 minutes to four. 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You can go along, rain, hail or shine. All money raised will go back into the village, and there'll be lots to choose from, including books, clothing, household items, DVDs. I watched a DVD the other day. It was quite fun to watch a DVD again. Appliances and furniture. So again, it's on rain or shine, and it is cash only. So if you can get some cash to go along, you might find a really nice little find. So Berkeley Vale Village Community Hall, it's this Saturday between 8 and 3. And go along, have a little sticky beak and show your support. And you'll find the village at 15 Lorraine Avenue, Berkeley Vale, Coast FM 963, caring for your community. Coming up next, The Animals.
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Inside the next five, we'll have the latest news and weather for you. And to take you there, Johnny Rivers, summer rain. We've got a little bit of autumn rain out there today. And at the Lumineers, flowers in her hair. 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

See, it takes a boy to live, takes a man to pretend he was there.

0: It's 4 o'clock. Good afternoon. I'm Madeline Magnin. The Albanese government says people should not presume the latest cohort of ISIS brides won't be punished. 7 women and 12 children arrived in Australia last night after leaving their camp in Syria last week. So far, all have escaped arrest, unlike the group who arrived earlier this month. Home Affairs Minister Tony Burke has told Parliament authorities are monitoring the situation.
1: At any point in time, the work of the Australian Federal Police in terms of investigating and gathering evidence is over. And I would remind those opposite, before we came to office, 45 people who had gone there to fight had self-managed their return.
0: Analysts believe there's now more than 90% chance interest rates will remain on hold when the Reserve Bank Board meets next month. Latest data shows Australia's inflation rate slowed to 4.2% for the year to April. The result was mainly driven by a drop in fuel prices. The cost of housing, transportation and food has also come down. Investigators believe the residents of a home which was shot at in Sydney's southwest overnight were not the intended target. Multiple shots were fired at the house in Eaglevale and a car set on fire outside. Acting Superintendent Michael Moroney says officers will be looking into neighbours and prior occupants of the home as part of the investigation.
2: It would be obvious looking at it that due to the car being burned and a number of projectiles being fired at the house was targeted. But what I understand at this stage, those residents are only new to that location. So they, from intensive purposes, weren't the intended targets.
0: The police minister says she's been advised a task force targeting hate crimes never ceased its operations after the Royal Commission on Anti-Semitism heard evidence of Operation Shelter was suspended at the time of the Bondi terror attack. The opposition has used question time to demand the state government clarify whether more police resources could have been called on during the shooting. And a revolutionary treatment's been approved, giving young Aussies on track to develop type 1 diabetes more time without daily finger pricks and injections. T-Zield's delivered via infusion and can delay onset for up to 2 years when given to those in the early pre-symptomatic stages of the disease. Endocrinologist Professor John Wentworth says work's underway to determine whether repeated treatments could hold it off in the long term.
3: One of the questions about that is it safe? Does it cause immune problems that are an issue down the track? So far, we haven't observed that, but it's limited numbers of people have had repeat courses of treatment, and these people still remain off insulin.
0: In finance, just before close, the All Ords is up 47 points, one Australian dollar buying 71.5 US cents.
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7: The State of Origin series just hours away from kicking off here at Accor Stadium. Both the Blues and Maroons have held their traditional match day walks. Former Blues hooker Mick Ennis has nominated debutant halfback Sam Walker as Queensland's danger man.
8: He makes me nervous. He can do things that others can't. He sees things and he's willing to chance his arm and pull the trigger and take a risk, and that worries me.
7: Aussies Adam Walton and Kim Birrell have pulled off major upsets in the first round of the French Open. Walton beat 6th seed Daniel Medvedev, while Birrell beat 5th seed Jessica Pegula. And the Thunder have taken a 3-2 lead over the Spurs in the NBA's Western Conference Final. They've won Game 5, 127-114. That's sport. Adam Hawes reporting from Accor Stadium.
0: It's 4 past 4. That's the latest news and sport.
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11: And a 3-day forecast for the Central Coast. Cloudy conditions for the remainder of the afternoon, high chance of showers early evening, and there is a chance of a thunderstorm and heavy rain today as well. Looking at tomorrow, 70% chance of rain.

0: rain with 19 the expected tops and 15 overnight, and very similar conditions for Friday with 19 the top and 14. The sun may shine this coming Sunday. And looking at the weather map, the rain is falling right across the coast from Dawson down here to Gosford. And it's currently 20 degrees in Gosford, at Dawson 18, Gillaby 19, and at Avoca Beach it's now 19 degrees. That's the weather. 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

honest. John Denver here at Coast FM 963 Calypso. Welcome to the second hour of Drive here at Coast FM. And you may or may not know that this month we have already given away two amazing Doilo experiences. Last week it was the choice of Avalanche at the Doilo and also Peter Power. So the person could choose and that lucky person was a Martine. And now for the big one, a Bunch for Lunch. And it's valued at $400 where you and your five besties could be feasting at the Doilo. And that's coming up later this hour for your chance to enter into the draw. And when you hear the song With Arms Wide Open by the band Creed, that will be the time to give me a call. And I'll give you a heads up, that's roughly about 20 minutes to 5 this afternoon. It'll be around just before knock-off time. That's if you're at the office or if you're in the car, keep your hands free to give me a call. Meanwhile, I'll check the road, see what's happening out there here at Coast FM 963. 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
1: And Justin, there has been a nose-to-tail accident northbound on Brisbane Waters Drive, just past Fairhaven. The road has been clear, but there is heavy traffic as a result. Thanks to Peter for ringing that one in, and I'll keep my eye on for that one. 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Up next here, we've got Saturday in the Park with Chicago, and it's now 24 minutes past four.
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0: 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This is The Drive Show, and due to an earlier accident on Brisbane Water Drive northbound, there is heavy traffic still at the moment. The road has been cleared, but the traffic is heavy as a result, so exercise caution there. Up next here at Coast FM 963, Anatomy of Song, thanks to the Doylo, with two songs. First up, Creed and George Thorogood, and the body parts are arms and bones. You probably know George Thorogood's song there. And this is the time to give me a call to go into the draw to win a $400 gift voucher to Wine and Dine at the Doylo with five of your besties. Who will you choose? A bunch for lunch. How good is that? So give me a call on 4322 0072 to go into the draw. And if you're already in, no need to worry. The phones are already charged up. Coming up next, Creed here at Coast FM 963.
1: 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Hold your head up, hold your head high. From head to toe. Songs with body parts in the title. She's got Betty Davis eyes. The anatomy of song. 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
2: 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Coming soon.

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0: Big Finish, Bad to the Bone, George Thorogood and the Destroyers for the Anatomy of Song with the body part bone. And a big congratulations to the following people who got through on the lines for our fantastic competition for a Bunch for Lunch valued at $400, where you and your five friends could be feasting at the Doyleau. So what a wonderful prize. And these people are in the draw: Alistair from Saratoga, Kerry from Glenning Vale, Paul from Greenpoint, Paul from Springfield and Alison from Erina. So big congrats to you guys. And you still have time to get into the draw between now and Friday when this will be announced. It'll be announced just after the 10:30 local news with Deb Lennon on Friday. So you still have a chance to get into the draw. You could ring tomorrow during Brett Matt's big breakfast. He kicks off at 6 o'clock in the morning and he'll give you plenty of opportunity and warning to call in then if you're not already in the draw. But I do recommend you try to get in because it's a big one. Imagine taking five of your besties out for lunch and you don't even have to pick up the check. 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

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Without you. Inside the next 5 minutes, we'll have the latest news and weather, and to take you there, Simple Minds, Alive and Kicking. And opening after the 5 o'clock news with Eric Clapton and Kenny Rogers here at Coast FM 963.

0: housing, transportation and food still went up. Chief Investment Officer at the Motley Fool, Scott Phillips, says inflation's not as bad as before, but it's still not great.
1: But with inflation, it's got a four in front of it, and when the trim demand is going the wrong way, I don't know, mate. If I was on that board, I'm not sure I'd be putting my hands in my pockets. I think I'd be voting for an increase. Not because I hate mortgage payers, just because if we do nothing, then prices don't come down, and that's the big question.
0: The latest cohort of women and children who arrived from Syria could still face charges. The group, with links to Islamic State, landed in Sydney and Melbourne last night. Counter-terrorism police are investigating the seven women and 12 children, but at this stage there have been no arrests. The federal government believes changes to the welfare system will help reduce long-term unemployment. Around a fifth of people receiving JobSeeker payments are now accessing the program for 5 years or more. To address the issue, Labor will split the one-size mutual obligations model into three categories. Employment Minister Amanda Rishworth has told the National Press Club it'll help get struggling individuals into work.
2: These are once-in-a-generation reforms that will create a more responsive, effective and importantly dignified system. A system that helps more Australians into jobs. And a system that delivers better outcomes and better value for money for the Commonwealth.
0: A driver has come forward to police after a 12-year-old boy was struck by a ute in Sydney southwest. The 50-year-old man presented to Bankstown Police Station following a public appeal over Monday's incident at Revesby. The young pedestrian remains in a serious but stable condition, with inquiries continuing. And forecast heavy rain isn't expected to deter tens of thousands of rugby league fans headed to tonight's State of Origin opener. Up to 85,000 people will descend on a course stadium for the first showdown between the Blues and Maroons men, kicking off in around 3 hours. Stephen Saunders from Venues New South Wales has told Clinton Maynard there's plenty of staff on hand to make sure it's a great experience.
3: 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So that's across hospitality, ticketing, security, staffing, customer service. So, it's all hands on deck. And we really love these big events. It really gives the venue an opportunity to shine.
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6: The Blues are hinting at a late team reshuffle for tonight's State of Origin series opener here at Accor Stadium. Assistant coach Matt King refusing to confirm the starting 13 will be unchanged for kickoff. Meanwhile, Darren Lockyer is warning the Maroons must shut down Nathan Cleary. With showers expected, Lockyer says the Maroons need to take Cleary's kicking game out of the equation.
7: The kicking game of Nathan Cleary is going to be a real advantage for New South Wales. He's played in many big games at this stadium before and achieved things. So we, as Queenslanders, we need to take time and space away from him tonight. And if we frustrate him, then that gives us a good chance of winning.
6: And Aussie Adam Walton is through to the second round of the French Open after upsetting former world number one Daniel Medvedev in 5 sets. That's sport. I'm Adam Hawes reporting from Accor Stadium.
0: 4 past 5, that's the latest news and sport.
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11: And a 3-day forecast for the Central Coast. High chance of showers early evening with a chance of a thunderstorm along the coastal fringe this evening. Heavy rain as well. Looking at tomorrow, 70% chance of rain for tomorrow with 19 the expected tops and 15 overnight. And very similar conditions for Friday with the rain continuing 19 the top and 14 overnight. And the sun may shine this coming Sunday. And looking at the weather map, there is some rain around Doyleson and around Gosford at the moment. Looking at the temperature here in the studios of Coast FM in Gosford, we're now sitting on 19 degrees. At Berkeley Vale, 19. Wamberal, 19. And also 19 at Wyoming. That's the weather you're up to date here at Coast FM 963.
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Kenny Rogers, here at Coast FM 963. And welcome to the last hour of Drive with me, Mish Martin, and I hope your day is going well, enjoying the music from the Better Music Mix Classic Hits, plus Anatomy of Song, which will wrap this Friday in the next 2 days. So good music, good friends on your radio for your Wednesday afternoon. What could be better? And in this hour, I'll check the roads, see what's happening out there, and check the train times as well if you're commuting on the network, plus this and more. So I hope you can stay with me here at Coast FM. It's now 13 minutes past five, and playing now, Belinda Carlisle. Leave a Light On.

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1: And a quick look at the M1 live traffic cameras. There's nothing to report on the M1 at the moment. No hold-ups or accidents. So it's a smooth run in both directions. On the local roads, just in, emergency services are responding to reports of a vehicle crash on Avoca Drive at Kingcumber near the Scenic Highway there. And traffic is affected in both directions. There has been a single car that's gone off the road into a tree. So the ambulance is assessing one person and traffic control is in place and we advise to exercise caution. So just repeating, there has been an accident on the Avoca Drive at Kingcumber, and I'll keep you updated on that one. Otherwise, you've got your usual slow spots for this time of afternoon: Brisbane Water Drive, Mans Road, Central Coast Highway entering into East Gosford, at the roundabout at Wombrell, heading into Forres and Tugger Strait and Wyong. They're all good, just their normal slow spots for this time of day, and I'll keep my eye on that Kingcumber one there for you. And if you can avoid the area, that's probably the best thing to do at this time of day. Coming up next, we've got Anatomy of Soul. We've got Alanis Morissette as well as Boom Crash Opera here at Coast FM 963, and it's now at 23 minutes past 5.
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This is The Drive Show playing Anatomy of Song. Thanks to the Doyle and just then Boom Crash Opera with Onion Skin. An interesting song title, don't you think? It has the body part of skin, using the metaphor of cutting an onion that usually stings the eyes and makes them watery. When you're in the kitchen with the chopping board, it usually makes them water. And it's like the relationship issues that come with the teardrops that is in the lyrics of the song. So I found that very interesting. So I guess putting on a brave face next time you're in the kitchen cooking onions, listening to Boom Crash Opera or the Better Music Mix Classic Hits here at Coast FM 963. And we'll have more Anatomy of Song in the Big Breakfast with Brent Mack tomorrow morning. Playing now, David Bowie on your radio, Space Odyssey.

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0: 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Here at Coast FM 963, where is the love? And it's now 15 minutes to 6. This is The Drive Show. And here's something that may interest you. Breakfast of Champions. Football fans on the Central Coast are invited to Gosford City's Rotary Breakfast of Champions just ahead of the 2026 Men's World Cup. Now, I'll have some special guests there. Lydia Williams joins Laurie McKenna and Edrie Redmayne for an engaging panel discussing global football, World Cup forecasts and elite competitions insights. Now, it is a ticketed event at Baker Street Restaurant and it's on Thursday the 4th of June. So that's coming up really quickly, starting at 7:30, and the event will raise funds for Gosford City Rotary Projects for supporting vulnerable people. 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

Thirsty Work, Melissa Etheridge here at Coast FM 963. Well, that's it for me. Misha Martin, thanks for your company. Brian Dye will be up next. And you know what that means when Brian's on the air. Get out your cruise wear for Island Time Cruisy Tunes after the 6 o'clock news. And to take you there, we've got The Doors, and it's bye for now.

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1: It's 6 o'clock. Good evening, I'm Madeline McNeil. The temporary reduction in the fuel excise is being credited for bringing down inflation and may keep interest rates on hold. Federal Politics Editor Michael Packey.
2: Australia's inflation rate has come down by 0.4%, easing consumer prices to 4.2% for the year to April. Halving the fuel excise has mainly contributed to the result, which has flowed to smaller increases in the cost of housing, transportation and food. Treasurer Jim Chalmers says it's a welcome reprieve.
3: We've had an inflation challenge in our economy, which is made worse by the war in the Middle East.
2: The opposition's Tim Wilson argues the only way inflation will come down is if the government

0: Michael Packey, Canberra.
1: The brother of a so-called ISIS bride says his sister hasn't done anything wrong by returning to Australia. Nasreen Zahab was one of four women and six children with links to Islamic State who landed in Sydney last night. The cohort were met by a significant police presence, but no arrests have been made. Nasreen's older brother Mohammed says if there's been any wrongdoing, she'll accept the full force of the law.
2: At the same time, these guys are Australian citizens, their kids are Australian citizens. You want to hate on it, you don't like the law, then if you're saying for them to leave, if you don't like the law in Australia, then you must leave.
1: Witnesses who intervened in an alleged kidnapping attempt in Sydney's southwest are being commended for their bravery. Two men are accused of following a 27-year-old woman from a car park and dragging her at knife point to an SUV after she pulled over to change a tyre at Warwick Farm. Acting Inspector Andrew Sweeney says it doesn't appear the victim's known to her alleged attackers, but inquiries are ongoing.
3: Obviously, it's a very scary incident. Again, we do believe it is a targeted attack. The community can be assured that due to the inquiries and fast action by Liverpool Police and Auburn Police Area Command, the offenders responsible have been put before the court.
1: A driver has come forward following an appeal for information after a child was struck by a ute in Sydney's southwest. The 12-year-old boy is stable in hospital after he was hit by the rear passenger door at Milperra on Monday. Also making news, a man has died at Jervis Bay after getting into trouble while surfing. And JobSeeker is getting its biggest overhaul in three decades, with the federal government to split the one-size mutual obligations model into three categories. In finance, the All Ords closed up 62 points at 89.45, one Australian dollar buying 71.3 US cents.
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1: The Blues are hoping some insider information can help shut down exciting Maroons halfback Sam Walker. The Roosters number 7 will make his Origin debut tonight in the series opener at Accor Stadium. Blues assistant Matt King, who's part of the Roosters coaching staff, admits he's been spilling secrets.
7: I feel like I've got an understanding on how Sammy Walker plays his footy. And, you know, my job is to pass on some knowledge to our boys on how to negate that. And, you know, we've done some work on that this week, and let's hope that it plays out in our favour tonight.
1: More Aussies are in action tonight in the second round of the French Open. Thanasi Kokkinakis and James Duckworth are taking on Spanish opponents. And the Oklahoma City Thunder have taken a 3-2 lead over the San Antonio Spurs in the NBA's Western Conference Final. They've won Game 5, 127-114. It's 6:04. That's the latest news and sport.
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10: Yes, be prepared for some very, very, very, very wet weather over the next few days. Tomorrow, a forecasted maximum temperature of 19 degrees with a thunderstorm in the offing, getting up to 25 mils. Friday, very, very heavy rain, getting up to 35 mils, again 19 degrees, the forecasted maximum. And then on Saturday, dropping down to 18 degrees and the showers easing off to just a few mils. A very sunny day coming up on Sunday, which is great news indeed. All around the coast, everywhere I've looked so far, we've had the one temperature popping up. Hamlin Terrace, Empire Bay, Narara, and here in Gosford at 5 minutes past six, I should say, at 5 minutes past six. It is all 18 degrees right across the board.
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Yeah, Robbie Dupre from New York City out of 1980. It was a top 20 song in Australia way back when. When that song came out, there was a fair bit of commentary about it. I was saying, oh, is it a little bit like What a Fool Believes from the Doobie Brothers? And it was a bit of a chat. There might have been some court action being taken against Robbie Dupre for basically stealing the song. Well, Michael McDonald said, no, I've never done anything about that. He said that's Robbie's song and it's the way he did it. But there is, when you listen to it, there's a lot of similarities between that song and What a Fool Believes. Both great songs in their own right anyway. Sweet Island Air from Kimmy Minor was in the middle of that bracket, and we kicked off the Island Time here at your Better Music Mix station, Coast FM 963, with Rivers Don't Forget from Bob Marley Vibes. A little bit of an unusual song. Not only does a tempo change, has a key change and everything else, smack bang in the middle of the song there. So great, great song, just insane. Brings about that Bob Marley feel as well to the song. I'm with you through to 8 o'clock, and thank you, Mish, for a terrific Drive Time program this afternoon. Always love hearing Mish's programs when they come to air. We've got a theme of rivers happening through the program tonight, so listen around for that. But now from the Northern Rivers of New South Wales, Lake Krill.

0: Yes, there's another outfit from Jamaica called Morgan Heritage. And a track of theirs called Down by the River, not the Albert Hammond song, but Down by the River in their distinctive reggae style. And before that, we heard from Les Krill from Northern Rivers of New South Wales in a track called Here Comes My Girl off their album While They Are Sleeping. The time now is 27 minutes past six here at your Better Music Mix Station, Coast FM 963. After these sponsors' messages, we're going to be hearing from Zephyr.
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0: Mitch King from Queensland and a track called Time Stands Still. One of the things I enjoy about this program is bringing out Aussie artists that you normally wouldn't hear during the daytime programs. And people like Lucy Pearl that's coming up a little bit later on, Mitch King, and quite often I play Ziggy Alberts and a whole bunch of others, Lake Rill from Northern Rivers. Yeah, playing these Aussie artists and getting their wares out onto the airways. So it's a great vehicle to do that, this particular program. We also heard from an outfit called Jazz Holdouts from Boston in New York, the States, a track called Morning Breeze. And in that bracket of songs, their Destiny from Zephyr, Elizabeth Henshaw, Aussie vocalist, went across to London, created her own little band called Zephyr. And that was a track there from a long time ago now, 2002. And the track was called Destiny. The time now is 18 minutes to 7. After these messages, we're going to get back to Hawaii and hear from Anna Haya.
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9: The Terrigal Men's Shed is currently looking for new members. They specialise in woodwork and metalwork and meet on Tuesday and Thursday mornings. It's held at the Terrigal Uniting Church and the shed is under the church building. So if you're interested in meeting other men with similar interests, go along to the Men's Shed at Terrigal Uniting Church on Tuesday or Thursday mornings and enjoy a cuppa and a chat.

Lucy Wise and the Bugollies, a track there called Missing. And before that, we heard a track called Cry Me River. The original was by Julie London back in 55, but most of us would remember the Joe Cocker version from the 70s. And that time, that was from the Jamaica Band. And before that, Anna Hayes, Come Over Love. The time now is 7:04 here at your Better Music Mix Station, Coast FM 963. There will be more river songs in the next hour, kicking off with Boney M's By the Rivers of Babylon. But to take us up to the news, let's hear from Jay Rowe.

0: Labor MP Ali France has been referred to the Electoral Commission over allegations she breached electoral law. She's accused of enrolling to vote at a vacant block of land, but says her house has been demolished to rebuild one suited to her accessibility needs. Ms France won the Queensland seat of Dixon from Peter Dutton in 2025. Further charges have been laid over a multi-million dollar money laundering syndicate in New South Wales. Dusty Fitzpatrick reports.
1: A strike force was set up in 2024 to investigate a criminal syndicate targeting automotive companies across Sydney. It found the group was using stolen personal information to apply for loans to purchase luxury cars that didn't exist. Further investigations uncovered the syndicate also orchestrated large-scale business, personal and home loan fraud. A former bank employee and financial broker have now been charged, accused of assisting the group. 25 others have already been charged and remain before the courts. Dusty Fitzpatrick, Sydney.
0: The AFL will pay tribute to Neil Danaher in the upcoming round of football. Players will wear black armbands with a moment of silence before each match to honour his life and legacy. In finance, one Australian dollar buying around 71 US cents.
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0: The State of Origin series will kick off next hour at Accor Stadium. The Blues and Maroons have held their traditional match day walks. Former Blues hooker Mick Ennis has nominated debutant halfback Sam Walker as Queensland's danger man.
4: He can do things that others can't. He sees things and he's willing to chance his arm and pull the trigger and take a risk, and that worries me.
0: Hawthorn could regain forward Jack Gunston for their clash against St Kilda tomorrow night. The 34-year-old has been sidelined since round 9 with a foot injury. Australians Adam Walton and Kim Birrell have pulled off major upsets in the first round of the French Tennis Open. That's the latest news and sport.
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8: Yes, as I mentioned just before 6, we're in for a very, very wet few days. Tomorrow, a chance of a thunderstorm with a maximum forecast of temperature of 19 degrees. Friday, rain, up to about 35 mils falling there, again 19 degrees. And on Saturday, it's easing off the showers of only around about 5 mils falling there. Sunny day forecasted for Sunday, though, but very, very cool overnight temperatures, getting down to 10 degrees, 8 degrees on Monday night. Currently at Wyong, Wombril, it's 18 degrees. Woiwoi's got 19 degrees. And here in Gosford, at 7:05, it is 18 degrees.
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Three Plus from Hawaii, a track there called Do What Lovers Do. And U2, they're off their album Songs of Innocence, Serge, which came out in 2014. Caused a bit of a stir, that album. That was just released online. All of a sudden it was appearing in people's boxes. And yeah, they didn't particularly appreciate it, especially if they weren't U2 fans. Great piece of music though, that one, Every Breaking Wave. And we had at the top of that bracket there, By the Rivers of Babylon, continuing the Rivers theme for tonight from Boney M. What a great piece of music that one is. Now we're going to be hearing from Lucy Pearl here from right here from the Central Coast, big Central Coast artist. There's another Central Coast artist appearing later on in the program tonight, Mira Booker, coming up towards the end of the program. But yeah, they're coming up. And yeah, we've got Lucy Pearl with Crayon Sun right here, right now.

0: Yeah, it's pretty much what I say almost every morning when I wake up. Another day in paradise here. After living in the mountains, the Central Coast certainly does have a very big appeal to me. Before that, as I mentioned before, Lucy Pearl from the Central Coast and her track called Cray on Sun. The time now is 26 minutes past 7 here at your better music mix station, Coast FM 963. Looking at the roads, nothing to report. Fantastic news indeed. After these sponsors' messages, we're going to be hearing from Chris Rea.
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0: Yeah, Jimmy Cliff there with the original, probably the best as well, Many Rivers to Cross. It was covered by Tony Childs, and it came off the soundtrack of The Heart of Acorn from 1972. Great movie, that one. Before that, we heard from jazz musician from Michigan, Ken Verhaeke, and a track called Riverside. And at the top of that bracket, we heard from Chris Rea with a track called Fool, If You Think It's Over, off his album New Light Through Old Windows, all the way back in 1988. Great, great music there on your Better Music Mix station, Coast of Harlem, Night Island Time, with me, Brian Dodd.
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Yeah, Genesee in there. Off her album from 1979 called Night Rains. Fantastic piece of music from Janice. In that bracket of songs, we heard from local band Mirrabooka off their debut album, Mirrabooka, and a track called Half Moon Bay. Great, great piece of music from our local band here from the Central Coast. And Ambrosia out of LA, California, with a little bit of soft pop there called Biggest Part of Me. I'm finishing up tonight with a track from Daniel Ho called Kanaka YY, and that's it for me for tonight. I'd like to thank you all for being a part of our programs here at your Better Music Mix Station, Coast FM 963. After 8 o'clock, Karen comes in with her 80s roller coaster, and she'll take us through to 10 o'clock with The Factory with Mo from 10 right through to midnight. My name's Brian Dye. As I always say, please take care of yourselves and look after each other. I'll leave you now with Kanaka YY from Daniel Ho. Bye now.

0: serious but stable condition. Researchers say a new blood test could pave the way for more personalised treatment for lung cancer patients. The University of Queensland study is using blood monitoring technology that could replace biopsies. Associate Professor Arutha Kulasinghe says it's less invasive.
1: Blood is a good proxy. We get blood taken every couple of months for every patient. And so what we're trying to do is to be able to measure those tumour markers, not by sampling the tumour directly, but in a non-invasive way, such as a simple blood test.
0: In finance, one Australian dollar buying around 71 US cents.
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0: Queensland legend Darren Lockyer is confident Sam Walker will hold his own in the Origin cauldron. The Roosters playmakers making his Maroons debut in Game 1 tonight. Lockyer says Walker isn't just making up the numbers.
4: He sees a lot of things on the field that others can't, so I think he's gonna test Tedesco out with his kicking game tonight, and I'm really looking forward to the way he plays at halfback.
0: AFL coaching great Paul Roos says James Hurd has no chance of winning the Essendon coaching job if John Longmire is interested. Hurd wants to be considered as a replacement for Brad Scott. Josh Hazlewood's Royal Challengers Bangalore have powered into the IPL final with a 92-run win over Gujarat Titans. That's news and sport.
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7: And looking around the coast at the weather, it's going to be 19 tomorrow and rainy, dropping down to 16 overnight. 19 on Friday and very rainy and 14 overnight. And Saturday, 18 degrees and 12 overnight and again rainy. And looking around the coast, we're looking at 18 in Gorrican and Coolawong. Here in Gosford, we're looking at 17 just outside our studios.
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Yeah, Duran Duran there with Girls on Film, and that was the start of the show tonight. Tonight we are looking at 80s New Wave, and as the show goes on, I'll tell you a little bit more about the type of music that I'm going to be playing to you. But originally it started in the US and in the UK from the mid to late 1980s, and we'll keep going on like that with little tidbits. Up next, Gary Numan and our friends Electric.

0: Pretenders there with Back on the Chain Gang, and tonight 80s Roller Coasters is looking at 80s new wave. The term was initially synonymous with punk rock, but soon branched off into its own distinctive style, a lighter and more melodic broadening of punk culture.
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And before that, we had Kim Wilde with Kids in America. 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You're listening to 80s Roller Coaster. And I'm Karen Walsh. And tonight, it's 80s New Wave music. Up next, I've got some Spandau Ballet for you and one of them popular songs called Gold.

Across draw manoeuvres in the dark, they would forever live and die. Here on Coast FM 963, 80s Roller Coasters is looking at new wave music. And a little bit more information. Over time, new wave became a catch-all title for several musical styles that emerged after the initial popularity of punk rock, such as synth pop, power pop, and two-tone ska. Coming up next, though, I've got a track that you'll all love. It's called Psychedelic Furs, and it's Love My Way.

0: Remember that hat there and the safety dance. Remember that hat? Kind of. I don't know where people got the names for their bands back in the day. Ah, the time here, it is 18 minutes to 9 o'clock. But I just want to tell you a bit more about 80s New Wave before we move over. The commercially peaked from the late 70s to mid 80s with an abundance of one-hit wonders in 1981. The excuse for that was that MTV hit our TVs.
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Nina with 99 Red Balloons there, initially in German. I actually don't mind the German version. And before that, the Specials with Ghost Town here on Coast FM 963. We've got time for two tracks before we go out to the news. Back again after the news with more 80s roller coaster. First up is Bananarama and Venus and In Excess and Need You Tonight.

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6: And looking at the weather around the coast, the temperature outside, it's still around the 17 mark. And looking at the rest of the coast, sorry, I'm just reaching over for the mouse. We're looking at 19 tomorrow, rainy and a top of 16. 19 on Friday, and it's going to be rainy all day and 14 overnight. And Saturday, it's going to be rainy, a top of 18 with 12 overnight. Around the coast, though, we're looking at 19 at Erina Heights and 18 at Carryong, and outside our studios it's also 17 degrees.
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Depeche Mode there, and I just can't get enough. And just to let you know, if you wondered where the news was, the weather and the big downpour was affecting it, so we didn't get any, but never mind. Up next, though, you're listening here on Coast FM 963. You're listening to 80s Roller Coaster. I'm Karen Walsh, and we are looking at 80s New Wave. And coming up next, I've got the Thompson Twins and Doctor Doctor.

0: Yeah, here on Coast FM, you're listening to 80s Roller Coaster and it's 80s New Wave music tonight. And coming up next, we're going to have a break and coming back, we're going to have a bit of my favourite Blondie. But the time now, it's 18 minutes past 9 o'clock.
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Bronski beat there with Small Town Boy and the unmistakable voice there of Jimmy Somerville, who went on to be the lead singer of the Communards as well. Up next, I've got Murray Head and One Night in Bangkok.

0: Cyndi Lauper, True Colours, here on Coast FM 963. You're listening to 80s Roller Coaster with me, Karen Walsh. And the time is currently 22 minutes to 10 o'clock.
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Yeah, Ultravox there with Dancing with Tears in My Eyes. And before that, we had Beds Are Burning from Midnight Oil. Taking us out to the news tonight at the end of 80s Roller Coaster, we've got Walk Like an Egyptian from the Bangles, London Calling from the Clash, and Prince with 1999. And just to let you know what's coming up right after the 10 o'clock news, we've got Mo here with The Factory. So stay tuned. He's got a great night planned for you. I'll be back again next Wednesday night with Girls on Fire.

0: Port Young stars over the past few years. West Coast defender Harry Edwards' future is uncertain after a third concussion this year. Australia's Adam Walton is through to the second round at Roland Garros after the biggest win of his career over Daniil Medvedev. That's the latest news and sport.
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It's Office Dog with Reigns. They followed on from Stand Atlantic and Velcro, and up the top, Adelaide four-piece Swap Meet with their new track To See You, the latest taste of their upcoming debut album Mount Zero, due out mid-July. Your Mo here on the Factory, taking through to midnight, playing you some of the awesome new releases from both local and international artists. Coming up on tonight's show, got some new music from UK artist Charlie XCX, North Coast act Gimme on the way also, along with new tunes from Dice. And a little later, we will be heading back this week to the early 1990s, a London post-punk gothic band, and a track where the lyrics are being a bit of an ode to US actress and sex symbol Jane Mansfield. That's the wild card just before 11. Right now, this is new from Phil Nelson. Keepsake, Coast FM 963.

0: out of the North Coast, it's Gimme, and Can't Be High All the Time, the name of that tune on Coast FM. And before that, I played you the latest from UK artist Charlie XCX and SS26. And we kicked off that set with the new track from WA indie rock trio Phil Nelson, gave us Keepsake, and that's taken off the deluxe version of their album Bad Dreams. Yo, Mo here on The Factory, great to have you company tonight. If you want to get in touch with us here on the show, you can hit us up on our Facebook page at The Factory 963. Let us know what you're up to tonight. You can also email us here at thefactory963@gmail.com. Got some Bleachers coming up very shortly. The US rock act, of course, are dropping their latest record, Everyone for 10 Minutes, just last Friday. Going to play something off that. Also got some new music from Future Islands. But up next, heading back over to Perth, Dice, right on the other side of this sponsor break. This is The Factory on Coast FM 963.
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0: Coast FM out of North Carolina, it's Future Islands, Cottonflower. New album dropping just last Friday for those guys. From a Hole in the Floor to a Fountain of Youth is the title. That followed on from fellow US band Bleachers, who also released a new full length last week, gave us We Should Talk. And up the top, Dice kicked us off with their single Cooler. Those guys will also be touring the country later on in August. Yo, Mo here on this Wednesday evening. Hope you're enjoying the tunes tonight, whatever you may be up to in and around the Central Coast or wherever you may be in the world, streaming us at coastfm.org.au. It is great to have your company. Got some Lemon Joe to play for you very shortly, Summer Healy in the upcoming mix also, and a little later we will be heading back to the early 1990s as we throw on the wild card just before 11. But up next, got some great local stuff from Central Coast band Sun Solly. 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

0: Out of the Central Coast, it's Summer Healy. Master of the Trade, the name of that tune on Coast FM. Lemon Joe in before that gave us Don't Know Why. And up the top, Sun Solly kicked us off with their track In the Middle. Sun Solly, of course, formerly known as the Sea Gypsies. Not sure if I am pronouncing their new name correctly, but if you enjoyed that last trio of dips, then good news, all three Central Coast bands will be playing this Saturday at the Entrance Leagues Club. It's almost hitting the 11 o'clock mark. G'day, Mo with you here on The Factory. Next hour, the new music continues with the latest from Sydney band DMA's Blondshell on the way also, along with new tunes from Mazzy Peters. And as we do in hour two of the show, going to head back in time, this time to the late 1970s, a classic UK punk rock band this week. A track pretty controversial at the time, originally titled No Future, as we open the vault. It's probably giving it away. That and a whole lot more coming up after 11 o'clock.
1: The Factory.
0: And it is that time again when we throw on a bit of a wild card track. This was a British rock band who formed in London back in the year of 1976. Initially, they were associated with the punk scene. In 1978, they released their debut album, The Scream, which was met with widespread critical acclaim. And following membership changes, including the addition of guitarist John McGeoch and drummer Budgie, they did change their musical direction and became one of the most successful alternative pop groups of the 1980s. Fronted by vocalist Susie Sue, the band I'm talking about, of course, is English act Susie and the Banshees. And all up, they have released 11 studio albums, 3 live, and the track I've chosen for this week's wildcard is taken off their 10th studio album, Superstition. This album was produced with the help of American producer Stephen Haig, who's worked with the likes of OMD, Pet Shop Boys and New Order, just to name a few. It charted at 55 in Australia, 39 in the UK, with the album's lead single becoming the first US top 40 hit. And today, Susie Sue celebrates her 69th birthday. So let's get into this week's wildcard, taking you back to the year of 1991 from the album Superstition. This is Susie and the Banshees with Kiss Them For Me, The Factory Wildcard on Coast FM 963.

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1: Hey, Faith, what's up?
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It's Mazzy Peters and Questions is taken off her latest album, Fluorescence, that dropped just last week. That followed on from American indie rock artist Blondchill, gave us Heart Has to Work So Hard. And up the top, Sydney indie rock trio DMAs kicked us off with their latest track, Heaton Park. You're Mo here on our tour of the factory. Great to have your company tonight. Coming up this hour, got some new music from Sydney artist Ruby Fields, Cosmos Midnight on the way also, along with new tunes from Northern Beaches act The Ryans. And we'll also be heading back in time, this time to the late 1970s, a very well-known English punk rock band. Well, a staple of punk movement at the time, I guess, as we open the vault right now. This is UK artist Tabby Jervis. Rome, Coast FM.

0: Out of Sydney, that's Cosmos Midnight with Last October on Coast FM. And before that, I played you something off the latest album from fellow Sydney artist Ruby Fields. We heard Muscle, Small Achievements is the name of the record. And we kicked off that set with UK singer-songwriter Tabby Jervis and her track Rome. Don't forget, you can hit us up on our Facebook page at The Factory 963, where you'll be able to revisit tonight's playlist via our Spotify link. 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Got some new Echo Vandal to play for you very shortly. Sydney duo Party Dozen on the bill also. But up next, going to take you back to the late 1970s as we open the vault. This is The Factory on Coast FM 963.
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0: Coast FM, Sydney indie rock duo Party Dozen with their new song Special Unit, quickly followed on from Eka Vandal and Vertical Worlds. And up the top, we heard this week's track from The Vault, The Sex Pistols with God Save the Queen, taken off their one and only album of 1977, Never Mind the Bollocks. Here's the Sex Pistols. The Sex Pistols, of course, are an English punk rock band who formed in London back in the year of 1975. Although their initial career lasted just over 2.5 years, they became really influential in popular music, initiating the punk movement in the UK. The initial lineup consisted of vocalist Johnny Rotten, guitarist Steve Jones, drummer Paul Cook, and bassist Glenn Matlock. He was replaced by Sid Vicious in early 77, and that album, Never Mind the Bollocks, Here's the Sex Pistols, made quite an impact, reaching number one in the UK, 23 in Australia, and it was on this day, back in 1977, they released that controversial yet iconic punk anthem, God Save the Queen. And that was this week's track from The Vault. thefactory963@gmail.com is where you can send in some of your suggestions. It's fast approaching the midnight hour. G'day, Mo with you here on The Factory. Still a couple of tunes to get on your radio before I vacate the seat, including something new from Brisbane artist Jem Cassid Daly. Wafia on the way also, but up next, going to play you a great collab from Northern Beaches act, The Ryans, teaming up with Matt Corby. That's coming up before midnight. This is The Factory on Coast FM 963.
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4: 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But remember, the same laws apply while boating as they do on the roads. 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So don't drink and boat.

It's new from Wafia. Go, the name of that tune on Coast FM. Brisbane artist Jem Casadalian before that with her new single Speak Now. And we kicked off that set with the latest from Northern Beaches act The Ryans. Gave us How to Breathe featuring fellow Aussie artist Matt Corby. Great collab there. Well, that's it for me. Thanks for your company tonight on The Factory. I'll be back next Wednesday evening to do it all again. Stay with us. Classic Hits Overnight is up next. And from 6 tomorrow, Brent Mack gives us the big breakfast as Coast FM features The Anatomy of Song all throughout the month of May. Right now, I'm going to leave you with the latest taste of the upcoming new album from US singer-songwriter Olivia Rodrigo. You Seem Pretty Sad for a Girl So In Love is the title. It's due out June 12, and off it, this is The Cure. Coast FM 963. See ya.

Good morning, music lovers. It's just gone 12:14 a.m. And that was Madonna with Lucky Star. But right now you're with me, Fletch, with a truckload of classic hits right through to 4 a.m. on this, another beautiful crisp morning, which happens to be Thursday, May 28th. Thanks for your company this morning, and thanks also to Darren for another fantastic show from The Factory. But right now, here's another one of those classic hits, The Foundations. Build Me Up. 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

Hang on, Sloopy, hang on, the McCoys there. And if you just tuned in, you're with me, Fletch, playing classic hits right through to 4am and where it's coming up to 12:30am. Here's some news just in. The Americans are celebrating National Hamburger Day today. It's true, but maybe you didn't need to know that. However, if you want to be part of barbecue history, Zestiny Farm on the Central Coast wants to break a Guinness World Record on Sunday, June 7. It's a great initiative, as they'll be raising money for Oz Harvest, and they'd love you to be involved. 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

Jump. And if you just tuned in, you're with me, Fletch, playing classic hits right through to 4 a.m. Looking around at the weather today, it looks pretty yucky. Thunder and rain, 15 to 20 mils there. A minimum of 14, a top of 20. Pretty terrible. Anyway, I'm sure you'll enjoy yourself, no matter what you do. The latest news coming up at the top of the hour in about 10 minutes' time. Meanwhile, you're listening to Coast FM 963, the home of classic hits. Here's the Stones, as Tears Go By.

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night my voice happens to sneak through your transistor radio. Oh, oh, oh. 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

0: Joe Royal there down in the boondocks. And the time has just gone 1:14 a.m. And if you just tuned in, you're with Fletch playing your kind of music right through to 4 a.m. Thanks for your company on this Thursday morning, which is the day after yesterday. So it's now May 28. And if you're out and about or on your way home, stay alert to get home safely. Or if you're going to work, do that safely too. No need to rush either way. But if you're at home enjoying an early morning, perhaps pop on the kettle and we can be alert together whilst I play more of the music that you know and love. Speaking of which, here's Johnny Logan, Hold Me Now. 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
3: 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Hello, Craig.
4: Hello, Sherilyn.
3: Love this time of the night. I really do. Now,
4: yes.
3: I have a smartwatch. Recently, I decided to let it monitor my sleep because there's an app on it and it can tell you what happens at night time.
4: Hmm.
3: And, you know, not everything, but anyway, it tells me about like what my heart rate is, and it actually can tell me if I snored or not. I already know that. But it's telling me how many times I wake up during the night as well. And in the morning, I was quite shocked, to be quite honest, at how many times I woke up. But is this sort of information useful?
4: It is if you don't fixate on it.
3: Oh, okay.
4: Right, because what it can tell you is if you're getting bad sleep, you know, they say if you're getting like 5 hours sleep a night, you might as well be drunk all day long.
3: Oh.
4: Quite dramatic. If you've 6 hours, you're 0.05 all day long.
3: Really?
4: Because your brain needs so much sleep to function properly.
3: And just to refresh our memory, how much sleep is that we should be getting?
4: We should be averaging 7 hours of sleep.
3: Okay, 7 hours. All right, yeah. Okay.
4: But if you fixate on it, then you can actually lay awake at night. I should be asleep. I can't get to sleep.
3: I'm starting to
4: What am I going to do?
3: Yeah.
4: And then you stay awake longer.
3: Do you think they're accurate, these sleep apps?
4: To a point.
3: Right.
4: To a point. They're good at things like heart rates and that sort of thing.
3: Mm-hmm.
4: I have been awake at night, but I'm also very conscious of if you do wake up in the middle of the night and you haven't just dropped off back to sleep, you stay quiet, you slow your brain down, just try and focus on one thing and eventually you'll just drop back to sleep.
3: Right.
4: But then sometimes I've done that and I've done it so well it actually hasn't picked up on my...
3: So it thinks you're asleep.
4: It thinks I'm asleep because I'm still breathing in that deep breathing.
3: Okay.
4: Maybe not as much as I would be if I was asleep, but because I'm just so relaxed and so calm, it's picking up that I'm asleep.
3: So what's a better way to monitor our sleep other than smartwatches?
4: Oh, you know, you can put diodes on your head. You can put things on your chest. But really, it's just as long as you're not tired through the day, you're dragging your bum around everywhere and, you know, you're waking up grumpy and sore and all that sort of thing.
3: That makes sense, doesn't it?
4: Yeah.
3: It's like just listen to yourself how much you sleep.
4: Yeah,
3: you need,
4: true.
3: I guess.
4: Yeah. Like, yeah, if you wake up every morning and you're looking at your score.
3: I did start to do that, Craig, I have to admit.
4: Yeah, that is a fixation and it makes sense because it's important. You want to have a good sleep. You want to have a deep sleep. But if you find you're waking up a lot, then we're going to get back to that mattress of yours needs replacing.
3: Right, okay.
4: Because every time you get uncomfortable, if you're uncomfortable, the muscles will take over and they'll hold you in place.
3: Mm-hmm.
4: But they can only hold for so long. And then what happens is you've got to wake up because you've got to move, you've got that sleep paralysis, and so you've got to roll over and then you get back to sleep. And sometimes it'll all happen in 30 seconds and you won't remember it.
3: Right, okay.
4: But you look at your watch the next morning and go, oh my God, Lord, look at this. I've been awake 18 times. I've been awake 20, 30, 40 times. And so that's really not, because you're never really getting to that deep sleep.
3: Yeah.
4: Which you need for the brain detoxing and that sort of thing.
3: Absolutely. So it's all about really monitoring yourself and how you feel, being nice and awake and alert during the day and making sure that we're in a nice posture,
4: good
3: pillow. Yeah, it all goes back to the simple things, doesn't it?
4: Yes. Well, I average about an hour of deep sleep every night.
3: Okay.
4: Well, the average person will probably average about 15 to 20 minutes on a flatbed.
3: I had to get it in there.
4: But it's true. Yeah, it's true. And I can show you. I can show you my watch now.
3: All right.
4: I do get an average of a deep sleep.
3: No.
4: But most people don't.
3: I expect nothing less from you, Craig.
4: Oh, good. I don't want to disappoint.
3: Thank you so much. We've been cuddling up with Craig from Central Coast Adjustable Beds, our proud sponsor on Coast FM 963.
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the Grease Mega Mix, John Travolta with Olivia as well. 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

Happy Wild there. You keep me hanging on. It was just tuning in with me, Fletch, classic hits through to 4 a.m. today. And looking around the weather, looks pretty yucky. A bit of storm activity, 15 to 20 millimetres of rain about. Minimum of 14, a maximum of 20. And coming up next is songs from the Easy Beats and from America, plus the latest news, which will arrive at the top of the hour in about 10 minutes' time. And meanwhile, you're with Fletch on Coast FM 963, the home of classic hits. Here's Dionne Warwick. You'll never go to heaven if you break my heart.

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That was Dear Enemy, Computer One. Good morning, music lovers, and we're just gone 2:15 a.m. and where weather-wise, it's going to be a bit stormy, rain about 15 to 20 millimetres. 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

Everybody's talking. Nilsson there. And if you just tuned in, you're with me, Fletch, playing classic hits right through to 4 a.m. And where the time is coming up to 2:30-ish. 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And as you may already know, it's National Reconciliation Week this week. It started yesterday and will run through to this Saturday, June 30, with the theme this year is All In. 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Should be fantastic. 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

That's George there. Got his mind set on you. It's going to take a whole lot of money. And if you just tuned in, you're with me, Fletch, playing classic hits right through to 4 a.m. Looking at the weather today, it's going to be pretty stormy, pretty gloomy, 15 to 20 millimetres, a maximum temperature of 20 and a minimum of 14 degrees. Next up, Mums and the Papas, Monday, and the latest news is coming up at the top of the hour in about 12 minutes' time. 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

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And if you just tune in, you're with Fletch for the next hour. Thanks for your company on this day being Thursday, May 28, and where the time is coming up to about 3:15. Next up, Heart with Alone. 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

Peter Andre there with Give Me a Little Sign. Looking around at the temperature today and the weather generally, 14 minimum and a maximum of around 20, but it's going to be pretty stormy, 10 to 15 millimetres of rain. Now, just another reminder that the Salvation Army's annual Red Shield appeal is underway, with the Door Knock appeal is happening this weekend. So open the doors for them, open your wallets, so hopefully you'll be able to give them a little so they in turn can continue to provide a helping hand. Speaking of which, we'll be underway after 4am through to 6 is the Daybreak Show with Mr G. Meanwhile, you're with Fletch on your favourite radio station right through to 4am. Here's Robert Palmer. She's makes my day. 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

with earth, wind and fire. It's just about time for me to head off home for my porridge. Just another reminder that if you'd like to be part of National Reconciliation Week, the main local event is the Reconciliation Gathering at Polytech Stadium today from 9:30 to noon. And coming up next, that was Lattice News at the top of the hour in about 12 minutes' time, followed by The Daybreak Show with G, who will be your early morning companion, featuring the best classic hits from the 60s through to the 90s and right through to 6 a.m. And I'll see you next week, same time, midnight to 4 a.m. and on this same station. That's Coast FM 963, the home of classic hits. See you later, alligators. Here's Flying Circus. Having a hayride.

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6: What a feeling. Classic Kids.

You recognise that one? That's Cheetah, 1980, Spend the Night. You would have known ABBA before that, of course. Thank you for the music. Thank you very much, ABBA. The time is, it's coming up to 17 minutes past four. We're just going to have a look at the weather for today, Thursday. And it's this sort of partly cloudy skies. Temperatures are no higher than 20 degrees. Same for tomorrow. The wind's picking up a little bit. There's a really interesting weather system that's sitting between us and the Kiwis. That's basically being responsible for the weather that we've had over the last couple of weeks. But into Friday, we might see the sun in the afternoon. Same thing on Saturday, an early morning sunshine, and then on Sunday as well. Temps really getting down, though. Really getting down around during the day, 16 degrees, maybe up to about 22 in the afternoon on the weekend. It's the feeling of winter, isn't it? This is the Beach Boys, Fun, Fun, Fun on Daybreak, Coast FM 963.

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2: 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I can't thank Craig enough for his help.
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From 1965, that's Ray Brown and the Whisperers on Coast FM. 20 miles. This is your home of the classic hits this morning, and we're going to turn it up with some U2 in just a second. Today's Thursday. It's the 28th of May. It's a number of things today. It's World Hunger Day, and observed every year globally on this day. It was created by the non-profit organisation called The Hunger Project, and it seeks to end world hunger. And it's also Amnesty International Day. Now, you would have heard of that, of course. It is today as well. And Amnesty International, which is the organisation, of course, is continuously working very hard to improve the globe, seeking to advocate for human rights and to spread understanding of the violations and how our daily choices affect them. So there's a couple of interesting things for today, World Hunger Day and also Amnesty International Day today. Here it is, U2, The Sweetest Thing. And this is Daybreak on Coast FM 963.

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Thanks for joining us this morning. That, of course, was The Cars, My Best Friend's Girl. It's fast approaching 5 a.m. And we have the latest news for you at 5 o'clock, also sport. And we'll have another update for you at 5:30 again this morning as we make our way towards the Big Breakfast.

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But we will check the weather. It's just gone 30 minutes past five. And the forecast for today, Thursday, partly cloudy skies, high of just 22 degrees. And into Friday, we might see the sun. I've forgotten what the sun looks like. Not that I look at it, but you know what I mean. 20 degrees is the high for Friday. Then into the weekend, same, around 18 degrees. It's cooling down. And Sunday is the same. Nothing more than 18 degrees, apparently, in partly cloudy skies. There you go. That's the weather for you this morning. You got Daybreak. We're here every morning between 4 and 6 a.m. to keep you company. Hope you're having a great day.

This is your home of the classic hits on Coast FM, Lady Madonna from the Beatles, from an awesome year, 1968. I reckon some of the best music came out in 1968. I don't know, what do you think about that? I got a song from Miss Ure in just a second.

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1: 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Are you bouncing out of bed, ready to go in the morning? 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

0: Good morning, I'm Josh Bryant. New South Wales has claimed first blood, securing one of the greatest comebacks of all time to take a 1-0 State of Origin series lead. James Tedesco snatched a Nathan Cleary kick to score the match-winning try in the dying stages, completing the fight back triggered by the send-off of Kalyn Ponga. New South Wales coach Laurie Daly describing the roller coaster of emotions when Tedesco got the ball down, then finding out it was heading to the video ref.
1: Start to worry, and then they're hooked up so they can listen. So they're going, oh, they're checking front on, and then you're sort of starting to doubt that it's going to be a try. And then as soon as it's awarded, your emotions are everywhere.
0: A miracle rescue in Laos with five villagers found alive after being trapped in a flooded cave for more than a week. The men had been missing after entering the cave system to fossick for gold when they got stranded by rising water due to rain. Two men remained missing and the rescue efforts are ongoing. A surfer has died after getting into trouble in the water on the state's south coast. Two surfers were spotted in distress at Jervis Bay with police, marine rescue and the Navy helping to get them to shore. A 43-year-old was pulled from the water but could not be revived, while a 38-year-old was checked over by paramedics. Doctors and pharmacists are confident the expansion of a nasal flu vaccine for children will mean that more people end up protected. Anyone aged 2 to 17 in New South Wales can now use the needle-free alternative. Authorities have spent 3 months planning for this flu season after a longer and more severe strain in the Northern Hemisphere. The Pharmacy Guild of Australia's president, Mario Barone, says it's important to reduce the barriers to people getting themselves protected.
2: Getting vaccinated not only protects you, but it also protects your younger brother or sister or your grandmother or your grandfather. And that is really important for the immunity of society.
0: The US president says he's not yet satisfied with the terms of a deal being negotiated with Iran. In recent days, there had been hopes the sides were close to locking in an agreement that would move towards a more permanent end to the conflict in the Middle East. Donald Trump has again warned that he is willing to resume strikes if a deal can't be reached. Also making news, the federal government is pledging to invest $40 million in so-called kit of parts construction systems as part of ongoing efforts to boost housing supply. The opposition says the latest inflation numbers prove that their proposal to index income tax brackets to CPI is the right move for the country. In finance, the Dow Jones up 214 points, the Nasdaq up 8, one Australian dollar currently buying 71.5 US cents.
3: There's one nursery on the coast that makes gardening affordable. Narara Valley Nursery.
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5: Good morning. New South Wales has pulled off the greatest comeback in State of Origin history. Queensland led 20-0 midway through the first half and held a 14-point lead at the break. But the momentum shifted when Kalyn Ponga was sent off with 23 minutes remaining for a shoulder charge. The Blues' comeback complete when James Tedesco plucked a ball out of the sky in the dying stages.
6: Up high they go. Who's got it? New South Wales. James Tedesco's got it. He's going to win the game for the Blues. King Teddy's got it. He scores the try in a victory they'll never ever forget.
5: That call on the continuous call team. Kalyn Ponga has only been fined for the hit. He's escaped suspension. And in the second round of the French Open, Aussie James Duckworth has bowed out in four sets. That's sport. I'm Mike Pearsall.
0: That's the latest news and sport.
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Fully loaded with the classic hits this morning. That's the Zombies. She's Not There. And I got some Rod Stewart for you in just a second. It's not far away from 6 o'clock. If you need to be somewhere, you better get a move on, because today is just getting away on us like crazy. It's Thursday and we're already a quarter of it almost done. I know it's odd to really think of that, isn't it? Anyway, I don't. No pressure. All right, that's my lot for this morning. I'm going to get out of here. I'll catch you back here tomorrow morning at 4 a.m. Have a great day.

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8: It's 6 o'clock. Good morning. I'm Josh Bryant. New South Wales has produced a comeback for the ages to take a 1-0 series victory in the men's State of Origin. Andrew Lucas reports.
9: New South Wales has claimed a miracle win, recording the biggest ever State of Origin comeback to defeat Queensland 22-20 at Accor Stadium last night. The Maroons led 20-0 early in front of almost 80,000 fans, but the game turned when Kalen Ponga was sent off for a high shot on Tolu Kola in the 57th minute. The Blues stormed home with James Tedesco completing the fight back in the 78th minute to send the Blues fans into raptures. Andrew Lucas at Accor Stadium.
8: There have been cheers and celebrations as five villagers were found alive after more than a week trapped in a flooded cave in Laos. The men were trapped by rising waters after entering the cave system to search for gold. Two men remained missing. The rescue efforts are ongoing, but there were jubilant scenes as the first group made it to safety. A surfer has drowned off the state's south coast after getting into distress with another surfer. The 43-year-old man pulled unresponsive from the waters at Jervis Bay, while the 38-year-old was assessed by paramedics but wasn't seriously hurt. The National Anti-Corruption Watchdog has been asked to examine whether details about Ben Robert Smith's arrest were leaked to the media in advance. Some journalists were present at Sydney Airport when the Victoria Cross recipient was taken into custody. The Office of the Special Investigator says they're now taking steps to determine how the media knew about the arrest. A report is raising concerns about how the defence budget is being managed in Australia. The Australian Strategic Policy Institute analysis found that most defence funding is not yet approved or allocated to a timeframe, and a warning that next year's defence budget has shrunk in real terms. Spokesperson Mike Hughes says more work is needed to equip the armed forces for modern warfare.
10: The ADF needs to be ready to fight with what it has, not with what's going to be delivered in 10 years' time. And therefore, that underinvestment we're looking at next year in sustainment is a deep concern for us. You know, precisely at a time when we need to be sustaining and ensuring the ADF is prepared to fight with what it has.
8: Also making news, the Weather Bureau is warning of possible flash flooding on the mid-north coast in the Upper Hunter as severe storms hit parts of New South Wales. And research shows that koalas face a severe risk of death once average temperatures climb above 27 degrees over the space of a week. In finance, the Dow Jones trading up 192 points, the Nasdaq up 13. One Australian dollar is buying 71.4 US cents.
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7: As we've heard, the Blues have taken a 1-0 lead in the State of Origin series after an incredible comeback at Accor Stadium. The pivotal moment was the controversial send-off of Maroons fullback Kalyn Ponga, with referee Ashley Klein overruling the Bunkers' recommendation of a sin bin for a shoulder charge. The Blues then scored three tries to snatch a 22-20 victory right at the death. Queensland coach Billy Slater says he's so proud of his side.
12: I'm heartbroken for them, like the effort that they put in. You know, they played with so much heart in that last 23 minutes, and New South Wales did a great job. They had to chase the points down, and they got them.
7: Ponga has escaped suspension for the hit and is free to play for Newcastle against Parramatta on Saturday. And a huge upset at the French Open. Second seed Yelena Rybakina stunned by world number 55 Yulia Starodutsova. That's sport. I'm Mike Pearsall. 4 Part 6, that's news and sport.
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17: It's Thursday, 28th of May. The Bureau says, well, we know, don't we? Very high chance of showers, a chance of a thunderstorm during the morning and the afternoon, possibly severe with heavy rain, which may lead to flash flooding in there as well. So it's a bit of everything. It certainly has poured down overnight last night. Top temperature today of 21 degrees. We'll get down to 16 for Thursday night. Tomorrow, looking at Friday, it's rain easing, they tell us, but they're predicting up to 60 millimetre. To fall on Friday, so I don't know whether that is easing, but that's what they're telling us. Top temperature for Friday of 21 degrees. On Saturday, it's 11 to 21 and cloud clearing and a little bit of sunshine for Saturday, believe it or not. And looking at Sunday, it's 10 degrees minimum, 20 the top and mostly sunny for Sunday. Right now at the entrance, 18. Everywhere else around the coast, it's pretty much 17 everywhere.
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Matthew Brothers. Speaking of trains, they're all on a close to time at the moment, a bit slippery and wet, but they'll get you there at this stage. The roads are looking pretty good. It's wet everywhere. Wells Street, you know, the usual flooded out spot. You want to avoid that if you can. It's been flooded out for weeks, and of course it's more flooded out now than it has been over the last few weeks. So look out there for Wells Street at Springfield. It's well and truly underwater this morning. I actually turned around and went back to another way around. I'm just sick of going through there. It gets your car filthy every single time. So take it easy as you go through that bit there. Here's Mitch Ryder, Devil with a Blue Dress On.

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1: 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Coming soon.

0: Love and Arms, it's John English, one of our Anatomy of Song, thanks to Doyleson RSL. I'll open up the phones at about a quarter past seven, get you into the barrel for tomorrow's draw, the bunch for lunch, a table for six, worth $400 drawn this Friday. Stick around, I'll open the phones at about 7:15 if you're not already in that barrel. It's 21 past six.
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0: It's 6:30. Good morning. I'm Josh Bryant. Rain hasn't dampened the spirits of New South Wales fans, with the Blues sealing a historic comeback victory in State of Origin 1. James Tedesco grabbed a Nathan Cleary kick to score a try with about 90 seconds left, securing the 22-20 win in Sydney. Kalyn Ponga was sent off for a shoulder charge to allow the home side to seize the advantage, but the New South Wales captain and coach clear that that decision doesn't make the victory any less sweet.
1: So proud of how we're able to sort of stay with that. So it won't overshadow the group we've got in there.
2: I think if you look through Origin history, there's always been moments and there's always been wins like that.
0: Sydney train passengers are being assured services have returned to normal for the run to work this morning, following hours of widespread disruptions across six rail lines yesterday. Multiple urgent track repairs caused the delays well into the evening peak. Five villagers have been found alive after being trapped in a flooded cave for more than a week in Laos. Its loved ones say they ignored concerns about falling rain when they entered the cave system looking for gold. Rescuers are still searching for two others. A survey has found most Australians who identify as Christian feel they're facing increasing discrimination for expressing their faith. Gabriel Hodson explains.
3: The 108-page Christian Freedom Index is a joint project between five groups, including the Human Rights Law Alliance and the Australian Christian Lobby. It surveyed almost 11,000 people, finding 92% believed it was riskier to profess their faith today than it was 5 years ago. 25% said they'd been denied opportunities for work, volunteering or leadership because of their beliefs. The report being launched today says laws mandating referrals for patients to euthanasia and abortion, the teaching of sexuality and religious vilification legislation had all contributed to a worsening environment for Christians. Gabriel Hodson reporting.
0: Three key areas of Sydney have been excluded from a scheme designed to fast-track housing applications through the planning system. Developers can no longer use the Housing Delivery Authority to submit proposals in commercial zones of the CBD, North Sydney or Parramatta. A new 14-storey paediatric services building at Westmead Children's Hospital is officially opening its doors today. The facility will provide children in Western Sydney with access to acute and critical healthcare services. Also making news, a 43-year-old surfer has died after running into trouble in waters off Jervis Bay. A second surfer was rescued but didn't need to be taken to hospital. In finance, the Dow Jones up 182 points, the Nasdaq up 18, one Aussie dollar buying 71.4 US cents.
4: There's one nursery on the coast that makes gardening affordable. Narara Valley Nursery.
5: Sponsor. 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
6: As we've heard, the Blues have gone 1-0 up over the Maroons after winning Origin 1 22-20 at Accor Stadium. The New South Wales comeback began when Queensland fullback Kalyn Ponga was controversially sent off with 23 minutes remaining. Blues great Mark Geyer among those disagreeing with Ashley Klein's decision, telling the continuous call team it feels like a hollow victory.
7: I'm heartbroken for them, like the effort that they put in. You know, they played with so much heart in that last 23 minutes and New South Wales did a great job. They had to chase the points down and they got them.
6: That's Maroons coach Billy Slater there after the match. Ponga since has been charged but won't be suspended, instead receiving a fine for a grade 2 shoulder charge. Athanasi Kokkinakis' horrific injury record has reared its head once again, pulling out of the second round at the French Open. That's sport. I'm Mike Pearsall.
0: That's the latest news and sport.
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10: Well, the Bureau says showers about today. Very high chance of showers. Chance of thunderstorm during this morning and this afternoon. Possibly severe. Heavy rainfall like overnight, and a top temperature of 21 degrees. We'll get down to 16 for Thursday night. Tomorrow for Friday, 21 degrees will be the top. They say rain easing after a fair bit of it in the morning tomorrow. They're predicting up to 60 millimetre to fall before that rain eases, and a top temperature, as I said, of 21 degrees. on Saturday. We're looking at 11 the minimum, 21 the top, cloud clearing, a 10% chance of some rain here and there. And on Sunday, mostly sunny and 10 to 20 degrees on Sunday, and a mostly sunny day for a bit of a change. Everywhere around the coast at the moment, it's 17 degrees.
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You go away, the big time operator Jeff St. John in there. Great one there from Jeff St. John, wasn't it? 18 to 7 it is right now. Brent Mack with you till 9 this morning. I'll open up the phones about a quarter past 7 if you're not already in the barrel for the great Doyleson RSL prize, a table for 6, I think it is. I haven't got my paperwork right here in front of me, it's over here. So I'll just grab it and have a quick look. You and five friends, that means it's a table for 6, doesn't it? It's valued at $400 to have a great meal at the Doyleson RSL. It's drawn tomorrow at 10:35 in the morning. It's the final prize from Doyleson RSL, giving away a few of them this month. Open up the phones at about a quarter past 7, and Deb Lennon will give you another opportunity between 9 and 12. We'll run it all day today, and we'll have the big draw tomorrow at 10:35. It's nice and quiet on the roads at the moment. Wet and slippery, of course. Trains are on time. 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

Bordeaux, Eskimo, Arapaho, move their body to and fro.

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0: crazy song, isn't it? Seeing Jerry and the Blockheads, and Hit Me With Your Rhythm Stick. It's right on 10 to 7.
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Stephen Stills and Love the One You're With. That's a good song. News up next at 7. Local weather in there as well. Maggie Valley and the Four Seasons. Who loves you?

0: o'clock. Good morning, I'm John Fryard. The Blues aren't letting the controversial send-off call take the shine off their historic comeback win in the State of Origin series opener. New South Wales seized the momentum after Kalyn Ponga was sent up the tunnel for a high shot. James Tedesco scored with less than 2 minutes left to secure the 22-20 win and a 1-0 series lead. Speaking with the Continuous Call teammate Casey McLean, full of praise for Tedesco.
1: Third most capped blue in history, so, you know, special reps to him. And, you know, I was lucky enough to front row seats to that catch. So, you know, just seeing that in the flesh there, it's kind of so special.
0: The federal government will today introduce its controversial tax changes into Parliament. It will rein in the capital gains tax discount and restrict negative gearing concessions to newly built homes. It will also include a $250 tax offset and an instant $1,000 deduction on work expenses. The government admits it's still consulting on some of the measures and that the legislation could change before it passes Parliament. The Department of Home Affairs is reviewing a request to allow the last remaining woman and child with links to Islamic State to leave Syria and return to Australia. Medical records show the woman's 9-year-old daughter has shrapnel permanently lodged in 3 parts of her body, which has led to developmental complications. Local workers and businesses could soon be given priority when applying for state government contracts. Legislation to put local jobs and skills at the centre of the tender process is being introduced into New South Wales Parliament today. Domestic Manufacturing Minister Courtney Hussott says these contracts should not be siphoned offshore.
2: We know it's even more important at a time of current global uncertainty. It's backed by unions, by business and by industry, and they understand why this is so important to spend more money here supporting local jobs and local businesses.
0: Research shows high relapse rates for blood cancers is leading to an increase in patients experiencing what's been called scanxiety. The name is given to the fear that necessary testing will show that the disease has returned. The Leukemia Foundation's Bill Stavrevsky says scanxiety affects half of those diagnosed with blood cancers.
3: We know that blood cancer has a significant impact on a person's physical well-being. But what goes unnoticed is the psychological, the emotional and the stress toll that living with blood cancer can have.
0: Also making news, 5 villagers trapped for a week in a flooded cave in central Laos have been found alive. Rescuers say 2 others are still missing and efforts to get them into safety continue. In finance, the Dow Jones up 182 points at the close, the Nasdaq up 18, one Aussie dollar buying 71.4 US cents.
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7: As we've heard, New South Wales has pulled off the great escape, coming from 20-0 down to win State of Origin 1 at a core stadium. Blues coach Laurie Daly says the entire side had to lift after a poor first half against the Maroons.
8: Origin's all about fight, isn't it? You know, it's you're never going to get too many opportunities to put on plays that look good, which you might do in the NRL. It's about fight, and it's about hunger, and it's about having a crack.
7: Queensland fullback Kalyn Ponga has only been fined for the shoulder charge, which saw him sent off. He's free to play for Newcastle against Parramatta on Saturday. And Thanasi Kokkinakis and James Duckworth have bowed out of the French Open in the second round. In a huge upset, second seed Yelena Rybakina was stunned by world number 55 Yulia Starodetsova. That's sport. I'm Mike Pearsall.
0: It's 7:04. That's the latest news and sport.
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11: Bureau says 21 will be the top today. Showers along the way, a chance of a thunderstorm during the morning and afternoon, possibly severe as well. We'll get down to 16 for Thursday night. Looking at Friday, 16 the minimum, 21 the top. Rain easing after a wet morning. They're predicting up to 60 millimetre tomorrow and easing in the afternoon. 21 will be the top of Friday. Saturday, 11 to 21. Cloud clearing and the showers as well. 10% chance of some showers with cloud clearing on Saturday. 21 will be the top there. Sunday, 10 to 20, mostly sunny. Slight chance of a shower as well, but first day of sunshine for quite some time, it appears. Everywhere around the coast, 17, 18 degrees.
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0: Nashville Teens with the Tobacco Road. I'll be around. Doug Parkinson in there as well. And we started off out of the news with Wings, Paul McCartney. Listen to what the man says. It's right on 16 past 7 right now. And here's your first opportunity for the day. If you'd like to get into the barrel for the Dawson RSL great prize. This one is the last one, giving away a couple already. A bunch for lunch valued at $400, where you and five friends could be feasting at the Doylo. Gets drawn tomorrow at 10:35 with Deb Lennon. And here's your opportunity, if you're not already in the barrel, to get into that barrel, 4322-0072. Take the first three callers.
1: 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She's got Betty Davis eyes. 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
2: 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Don't miss Avalanche or Peter Powers. Coming soon.

0: Anatomy of Song, Doyleson RSL with Robert John. Nice song, isn't it? Sad Eyes. And into the barrel for tomorrow's draw, Bunch for Lunch, valued at $400. You and five friends could be feasting at the Doylo. Drawn tomorrow at 10:35. We've got John from Terrigal in the barrel there. Good on you, John. Sharon from Point Clare in there as well. Good on you there, Sharon. And Keith from Chitaway Bay. You're the three guys in this time around. Deb Lennon will open up the phones again this morning in her program between 9 and 12. We'll run it between 12 and 3, 3 and 6. Couple more opportunities tomorrow morning before the final draw for the great Doylo prizes that we've given away this month. Tomorrow at 10:35, it's 22 past 7.
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That's a UK squeeze, a strange song, but it's cool for Cat. Yeah, the news coming up next. 7:30 with some local news in there as well, and some local weather.

0: 6:30. Good morning, I'm Josh Bryant. The federal government is preparing to introduce its tax reforms into Parliament despite growing backlash. The legislation will rein in the capital gains tax discount and restrict negative gearing deductions to newly built homes. Embedded in the bill will be a $250 tax offset and an instant $1,000 reduction on work expenses. Chamber of Commerce and Industry Chief Executive Andrew McKellars told Ben Fordham the legislation is poorly designed.
1: We really do urge the opposition and the crossbench senators insist on an inquiry into this, make the government come and justify the changes that it's seeking to make, because I really don't think they've explained them clearly to the public.
0: A miracle in Laos was divers found five men alive after they'd been missing for more than a week. The men hadn't been seen since entering the caves in search of gold before being stranded due to falling rain. Two men remain missing and the efforts to get the other men out of the cave are ongoing. A man has died after being pulled unresponsive from waters off the state's south coast. The 43-year-old got into trouble while surfing at Jervis Bay. A second surfer was also rescued and assessed by paramedics as a precaution. The state's health minister says a new paediatric facility in Sydney's West will streamline care for children across New South Wales. The 14-storey building at Westmead Children's Hospital is officially opening its doors today. Ryan Park says it will also serve as a regional hub for young patients.
2: Sometimes they come in via plane or helicopter, sometimes they come in via ambulance, but all of them are very, very seriously unwell. And we are dealing with some of the sickest children and therefore some of the most distraught parents.
0: The latest cost of defence report is warning Australia lacks the military capabilities to protect ourselves now in a modern war. The Australian Strategic Policy Institute has found stock holdings of guided weapons, strategic fuel and ammunition are all below the level our national security requires. Also making news, Israel has issued evacuation orders for large parts of southern Lebanon as it again threatens Hezbollah with fresh military strikes. Reality TV show Married at First Sight's been issued three safe work improvement notices after allegations raised by several participants and a viewer about unsafe behaviour. And an Australian study has found that pregnancy and parenthood does not cause cognitive decline, dispelling the myth of baby brain. In finance, the Dow Jones trading up 182 points at the close. The Nasdaq was up 18. One Australian dollar currently buying 71.4 US cents.
3: There's one nursery on the coast that makes gardening affordable. Narara Valley Nursery.
4: Sponsor. 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
5: New South Wales has taken a 1-0 lead in State of Origin after pulling off the greatest comeback in series history. The Blues trailed 20-0 midway through the first half, but James Tedesco's try with 90 seconds remaining stole victory from the jaws of defeat. Blues great Ben Elias has told Ben Fordham he thinks Queensland may have been hard done by when Kalen Ponga was sent off.
6: I thought at best, I think anyone would have been happy with it just 10 minutes in the bin and nothing more would have been said, but it was a very, very big call.
5: Nathan Cleary was named man of the match. Ponga has been fined for the grade 2 shoulder charge, escaping only with a fine equal to 23% of his match fee. And Hawthorn stars Will Day and Jack Gunston will make their return from injury in tonight's AFL clash against St Kilda. Day to play his first game of the season. That's sport. I'm Mike Pearsall.
0: 26-8, that's the latest news and sport.
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8: Good morning. I'm Yvonne Rose. Gosford recorded about 70 millimetres of rain between 8:30pm and 1am overnight, with conditions easing afterwards. At this stage, there are no reports of major road flooding across the central coast. However, motorists are being urged to continue exercising caution this morning. Minor flooding has been reported at several locations, with more rain forecast throughout the weekend and the risk of flash flooding remaining. Drive to conditions, allow extra travel time, and remember, if it's flooded, forget it. Ferry users in the Edelong Channel are one step closer to normal operations as dredging works have been completed. Services were temporarily diverted since the 2nd of May following sand shoaling in the channel, which disrupted safe entry to the channel for ferry services. Here's member for Gosford, Liesl Tesh.
9: The good news is that the Eolong Channel dredging is now complete, and we're just waiting on a couple of final safety checks and we'll have that ferry up and running again, with special thanks to Transport for New South Wales for really turning this around quicker than we've ever seen it before.
10: The Port Frederick dredge commenced dredging work on the channel on the 12th of May, removing around 30,000 cubic metres of sand over three sites. A Parkinson's-focused boxing, fitness and movement program developed through years of hands-on experience is expanding to the Central Coast, including new home visit services for people unable to attend gym-based sessions. Brian Maggs from Elevate Esteem Training said the sessions focused on mobility, posture, coordination and confidence for people living with Parkinson's disease. He said, sometimes it's not just about exercise, it's about helping people stay connected, confident and engaged in life. In sport, Central Coast Heart returns to the court this Saturday for round six of IMB at Netball Central, with the fixture replacing the team's usual Wednesday night match. Later in the season, an anticipated home game has been scheduled when Heart play in round 11 on July 11th at Niagara Park. This has been Coast FM Local News in association with Coast Community News.
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14: Well, good morning. The Bureau says 21 degrees will be our top today. There's showers about. It's certainly coming down here in Gosford CBD at the moment. The chance of a thunderstorm during the morning and the afternoon. Top temperature of 21 degrees. We'll get down to 16 on Thursday night. Tomorrow for Friday, 21 will be the max for Friday. Rain easing after 60 millimetres before it does ease. And a top temperature of 21 degrees. We'll get down to 11 on Friday night. Saturday, 21 the top there. Cloud clearing and maybe a shower or two. And Sunday, 10 to 20 degrees. And do you believe it? They're telling us mostly sunny for Sunday. Everywhere around the coast at the moment, it's 17 or 18 degrees.
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It's Cold Chisel, 16 minutes to 8 o'clock. And before that, we had Music Is My Life. It's Marsha Hines in there. Good morning to you. Look up at Watanabe. We have Burns Road. It's currently closed between Chitaway Road and Nelly Road due to flooding. That's both directions, of course. So if you're in that area or you travel it, look for an alternate route. This is a fresh in off the press. Watanabe, Burns Road, currently closed between Chitaway Road and Nelly Road due to flooding at Watanabe. Is Glen Campbell. Good morning. It's Galveston.

0: about 13 minutes to 8 right now. We've got the birthday book coming up next.
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0: It's time for the birthday book. Let's find out who's celebrating today.
1: Birthday book time. We do them every morning at around 10 minutes to 8. So, well, it's coming up 10 minutes to 8 right now on the 28th of May. We've got Emma Weston from Gorrigan in the book. Have a great day there, Emma. Sharon Dean's in there as well. Good one to you there, Sharon. Gwen Greenhall from Springfield in there also. Good one to you there, Gwen. Trish Maloney from Pretty Beach. Good luck to you there, Trish. Have a great day. Kieran Stevenson from Yamina, also in our book today for May 28th. Happy birthday there, Kieran. And Eamon Snow was a presenter here, I think, Eamon Snow, a few years back. Good on you there, Eamon. If you happen to be listening, you have a great birthday as well. That's it for who's in the book today. If you want to get in there, you can call us during office hours. We'll gladly put your name in there, call it out on your special day. Carol Baker, born in Pennsylvania, US actress, fair while ago now, 95 she is today. Her films included Giant, 56, Baby Doll, 56, The Carpetbagger, 64, and stuff like that, fairly early stuff. But Carol Baker, 95 today. John Fogerty, lead singer, vocalist, songwriter and musician with Creedence Clearwater Revival. He's 81 today. Gary Gray, Australian actor, artist. He played numerous roles in stuff that I'd never heard of, but I do know one of them. He was in the ABC long-running soapy sort of thing in the evenings, it was. I remember it well. My mum used to watch it. Bellbird on ABC between 67 and 70. Gary Gray appearing on Bellbird quite often, 77 today. Roland Gift, lead vocalist, British trio Fine Young Cannibals. He's 65 today. Jeff Fenwick, 62. Australian boxer, 62 today for Glenn Fenwick. And Kylie Minogue, 58 today. There's a whole spool of stuff here, a whole page worth of stuff about Kylie Minogue, but she's 58 today. And Gladys Knight and the Pips. And her brother and two cousins were the Pips. I didn't know that. But Gladys Knight, 82 today with this great song.

Gladys Knight with the Pips, and Gladys Knight having a birthday today. What a great song that is. Midnight Train to Georgia. We have the news coming up next at 8 o'clock. School Zone's kicking in as well. Keep that in mind. Is Bars, Heaven Must Be Missing an Angel.

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2: It's 8 o'clock. Good morning. I'm Josh Bryant. The Albanese government will today introduce its controversial tax reforms into Parliament. Federal politics editor Michael Pack.
3: Labor used its recent budget to announce plans to scrap the 50% capital gains tax discount and link the measure to inflation. Negative gearing deductions will be restricted to people investing in newly built homes. With the money saved, workers would get an ongoing $250 tax offset and an instant $1,000 deduction on expenses. While there will be initial debate on the legislation, the government admits the bill is likely to change as it continues to consult various industries who are opposed to the overhaul as it stands. Michael Packey, Canberra.
2: Residents around Banksmeadow are being warned they may still see some smoke due to a fire which broke out in a storage facility holding e-bikes and batteries. Firefighters have now managed to extinguish the flames inside the two-level building and remove any unaffected batteries from the scene. There are no reports of any injuries as a result of the blaze, and fire crews will remain there for some time to monitor for hotspots. Donald Trump says he's willing to resume military action against Iran if certain terms of a peace deal are not met. The US president telling reporters at a cabinet meeting he's still not satisfied with Tehran's latest offer. Iranian state media is reporting that a draft peace deal has been reached, the White House denying those claims. Safe Work has issued reality TV show Married at First Sight with three improvement notices over alleged safety breaches. The Herald reporting several participants and a viewer at home raised allegations about non-consensual touching and privacy concerns. Nine Entertainment says it has cooperated with Safe Work's inquiries and will keep doing so as required. Experts are hoping flu vaccination rates among children could surge by up to a third thanks to access to a new needle-free vaccine. About 30% of Australian parents surveyed in the National Child Health Poll report a fear of needles being a key barrier to getting their child vaccinated. Dr. Anthea Rose says the free access to flu mist nasal vaccine across many states is the key to boosting vaccination rates.
4: At least a third of parents say this is going to make a difference for them. And that is usually the same group who've said fear of needles is one of the big barriers to actually getting the vaccine done for their child.
2: Also making news, five people trapped in a flooded cave in Laos have been found alive. Rescue divers still searching for two others. In finance, the Dow Jones up 182 points at the close, the Nasdaq closing up 18. One Australian dollar is buying 71.4 US cents.
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8: New South Wales is just one win away from reclaiming the State of Origin Shield after an incredible comeback to win Game 1 22-20 at a core stadium. Kalyn Ponga's controversial send-off with 23 minutes remaining sparked an all-out assault from the Blues, capped off with a winning try from James Tedesco. Blues great Andrew Johns has told Ben Fordham he actually feels sorry for Queensland.
9: Everyone knows I bleed blue. I'm as staunch as they come, but that was just ridiculous. I just couldn't understand the bunker. We brought the bunker in. He's saying, no, it's not a send-off, it's an accident, it's a head clash. But he decided to overrule him.
8: And Alex de Minaur's walkover passage to the third round at the French Open is paying huge dividends as players struggle in the heat in Paris. His third-round opponent, Jakub Mencik, had to be wheelchaired off the court. That's sport. I'm Mike Pearsall.
2: 8:04, that's the latest news and sport.
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13: Hero says showers today, plenty of them. Chance of a thunderstorm during this morning and the afternoon. Top temperature of 21 degrees. We'll get down to 16 on Thursday night. Tomorrow for Friday, 21 will be the top for Friday. Rain easing. But before it eases, they're predicting 20 to 60 millimetre to fall. And it's going to ease later on in the afternoon with a possible thunderstorm as well for Friday. We'll get down to 11 degrees on Friday night. Looking at Saturday, 11 to 21, cloud clearing, a little bit of a shower or two, but not too bad. Looking at Sunday, it's 10 to 20, mostly sunny. Do you believe that? Mostly sunny on Sunday. Everywhere around the coast at the moment, it's 20 and 21 degrees. Now, Arimba it is, not Watanabe, a correction here. Arimba, Burns Road, is currently closed between Chitaway Road and Nelly Road due to flooding. Looking on the map here, Chitaway Road goes way back in both directions from Burns Road, where it crosses the railway line. So you want to sort of turn around and find an alternate route, maybe a bit further down at Brownwalls Street. Take that roundabout down there because it is closed and the traffic is way back on Chitaway Road due to it being closed. Burns Road between Chitaway Road and Nelly Road due to flooding. 7 past 8 right now.
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both directions from Burns Road, because Burns Road is closed between Chitaway Road and Nellie Road due to flooding in both directions approaching and departing Burns Road on Enterprise Drive. It's back, way back. So if you can turn around or you're prepared to sit there, you're going to have to go past Burns Road, and that's red all the way back down to the Pacific Highway at the other roundabout that crosses the railway line. But it's pretty crook there this morning, and if you can avoid it, avoid it. With Burns Road closed, Chitaway Road between Chitaway Road and Nellie Road due to flooding, is the Small Faces at Chiku Park.

Quarter past eight with Van Morrison and Moondance and Helen Reddy, Leave Me Alone, Ruby Red Dress. Now look, Arimba, Chitterway Road, avoid it like the plague if you can. It's back in

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0: That's the Archies with Sugar Sugar. And news up next, 8:30, local news in there as well. School zones are on, so keep that in mind. Here's a man for man, a do-wah, diddy-diddy.
1: There she was.

0: 9:30, good morning. I'm Josh Bryant. The Albanese government maintains its changes to the tax system will make it easier for young people to buy a home. Legislation will be introduced into Parliament, which will clamp down on the capital gains tax discount and negative gearing concessions. The money raised will help fund a $250 tax offset each year and an instant $1,000 deduction for work expenses. Senior Labor Minister Jason Clare says it's the right policy for the times.
1: What this legislation is about fundamentally is being able to cut income tax, help young Australians to be able to buy a home, and making changes to the tax system that make all of that possible. One funds the other.
0: The construction industry believes the federal government's proposed changes will result in 35,000 fewer homes being built in the next decade. Fresh analysis shows residential builds fell by 0.6% in the first 3 months of the year. Master Builders Australia director Darren Disney says the changes will make it harder to build the homes we need.
2: Even prior to the budget announcements, what we were seeing was the National Housing Accord target was falling behind by about 200,000 homes over the course of the 5 years.
0: The National Anti-Corruption Watchdog's been asked to investigate whether operational details about Ben Robert Smith's arrest were leaked to the media in advance. Some journalists were present when the former soldier was taken into custody at Sydney Airport earlier this year. A new hospital building is officially opening in Sydney's West, offering expanded surgery and intensive care for children. Jefferson Shaw explains.
3: The new 14-storey building at Westmead Children's Hospital offers complex care, surgery and intensive treatment all in the one building. It's the centrepiece of the state government's $659 million redevelopment for the hospital. The building, officially opening its doors today, includes expanded surgical and cancer services. The purpose-built design aims to create light-filled, home-like environments to support children and family well-being. Jefferson Shaw, Westmead Children's Hospital, Sydney.
0: Australian researchers say they have disproved the urban myth of baby brain, finding no actual cognitive decline occurs in the postpartum period. The Monash University study found feelings of forgetfulness are caused by sleep deprivation and hormonal changes. Also making news, the White House is denying claims by Iranian state media that a draft peace deal has been reached to end the conflict in the Middle East, labelling that report a complete fabrication. In finance, the Dow Jones up 182 points at the close, the Nasdaq closing up 18. One Australian dollar is buying 71.4 US cents.
4: There's one nursery on the coast that makes gardening affordable. Narara Valley Nursery.
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6: New South Wales has pulled off an inspiring 22-20 victory over Queensland in Origin 1 at Accor Stadium. The Blues trailed 20-0 midway through the first half and were down by 14 at halftime before launching a comeback. Back rower Hudson Young has told Today the job isn't done yet.
7: I think the last three Origins were fell down 20 points and they're too good of a side to give away leads like that. So we need to go back, have a look at our start of the game.
6: Maroons fullback Kalen Ponga has escaped suspension for the shoulder charge on Tolu Kola, which saw him sent off. He's instead been fined 23% of his match fee. And Pat Cummins, Sunrisers Hyderabad have been sent packing from the IPL finals by the Rajasthan Royals. Indian wonder kid Vaibhav Suryavanshi, just 15 years old, smashed 97 runs from 29 balls. That's sport. I'm Mike Pearsall.
0: 26-9, that's news and sport.
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10: Good morning. I'm Yvonne Rose. Gosford recorded about 70 millimetres of rain between 8:30pm and 1am overnight, with conditions easing afterwards. At this stage, there are no reports of major road flooding across the central coast. However, motorists are being urged to continue exercising caution this morning. Minor flooding has been reported at several locations, with more rain forecast throughout the weekend and the risk of flash flooding remaining. Drive to conditions, allow extra travel time, and remember, if it's flooded, forget it. Ferry users in the Edelong Channel are one step closer to normal operations as dredging works have been completed. Services were temporarily diverted since the 2nd of May following sand shoaling in the channel, which disrupted safe entry to the channel for ferry services. Here's member for Gosford, Liesl Tesh.
11: The good news is that the Eelong Channel dredging is now complete, and we're just waiting on a couple of final safety checks and we'll have that ferry up and running again, with special thanks to Transport for New South Wales for really turning this around quicker than we've ever seen it before.
12: The Port Frederick dredge commenced dredging work on the channel on the 12th of May, removing around 30,000 cubic metres of sand over three sites. A Parkinson's-focused boxing, fitness and movement program developed through years of hands-on experience is expanding to the Central Coast, including new home visit services for people unable to attend gym-based sessions. Brian Maggs from Elevate Esteem Training said the sessions focused on mobility, posture, coordination and confidence for people living with Parkinson's disease. He said, sometimes it's not just about exercise, it's about helping people stay connected, confident and engaged in life. In sport, Central Coast Heart returns to the court this Saturday for round six of IMB at Netball Central, with the fixture replacing the team's usual Wednesday night match. Later in the season, an anticipated home game has been scheduled when Heart play in round 11 on July 11th at Niagara Park. 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
15: And the showers continue today with a possible thunderstorm later on this afternoon. 21 degrees will be our top. We'll get down to 16 on Thursday night. Tomorrow for Friday, 21 will be the top of Friday. Rain easing, they tell us. Thunderstorm in the early morning and up to 60 millimetres before that rain eases. 21 the top of Friday. Saturday, it's 11 to 21. Cloud clearing. They're not mentioning much rain. There might be a shower or two for Saturday, but 21 will be the top. Sunday, 10 to 20 degrees. Mostly sunny, they're telling us for Sunday. Right now at Norahbill, it's 19 and carry on. 17 degrees.
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0: Three in a row out of the news at 8:30. Three good songs, weren't they? It was Supertramp, Breakfast in America, Jeopardy by Greg Kilm Band, and a great one from the Little River Band, Every Day of My Life. It's 12 to 9 right now. Take it easy on those roads. They're slippery and wet. Been fairly accident-free this morning. There is a prang at the moment on Terrigal Drive heading towards Terrigal. Doesn't seem to be holding up too much traffic. It's just before Charles K Drive. It's just before Duffy's Road. So take it easy as you're approaching Duffy's Road. Some sort of an accident there, but not too bad. It's 11 to 9 right now.
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and the Vandellas was in there with Dancing in the Street. That one, Believe It or Not, Joey Scarborough. Believe it or not, it's 9 o'clock. But Devin, straight after the news at 9, she'll play some great music throughout the day. She'll also give you your next opportunity to get into the barrel for the Great Dawson RSL Prize. Stick around for her cue to call on that one. I'll say bye for now with Gilbert O'Sullivan and get down.

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1: It's 9 o'clock. Good morning. I'm Josh Bryant. The Albanese government is about to introduce its controversial tax changes into Parliament amid growing criticism. Federal politics editor Michael Packie.
2: Measures to rein in the capital gains tax discount and negative gearing concessions are being tabled in Parliament. In a bid to wedge the opposition, Labor's bill will also include an ongoing $250 tax offset and $1,000 deduction on work expenses. Shadow Treasurer Tim Wilson believes voters will see through the cynical politics.
3: Because at the last election they said they wouldn't introduce these taxes.
2: But Government Minister Jason Clare argues it's not cynical, but the way the policy is designed to work.
4: One funds the other.
2: After the legislation is introduced, the government will continue consulting various groups, with changes likely to the capital gains aspect of the bill. Michael Packie, Canberra.
1: The federal government is investing $40 million into what's called kit of parts construction systems. It's where standardised building components are made in a factory, then used to assemble a property. Labor claims it will help accelerate construction timelines. Medical records show the daughter of the last remaining woman with links to Islamic State in Syria is suffering from debilitating injuries caused by a bomb blast. The 9-year-old has shrapnel permanently lodged in her pelvis, foot and head. The records are expected to form part of their pair's bid to return to Australia. NRMA workers who provide emergency roadside assistance are on their second 24-hour stoppage in the past month amid a deadlock in pay talks. A bargaining agreement between patrol officers and NRMA management has been expired for 2 months. Patrol team leader Vince Briganti says they've held more than 25 meetings in the past year and are still yet to secure a pay rise offer in line with inflation.
5: We need to protect our conditions and maintain a reasonable moderate pay rise in these financially difficult times.
1: New research has found a clear link between above average temperatures and the deaths of koalas. The University of Sydney study shows the iconic marsupials are up to 3.5 times more likely to die if temperatures climb above 30 degrees for an extended stretch. Also making news, residents in southern Lebanon have been ordered to evacuate as the Israeli military declares the entire region a combat zone. And a 43-year-old surfer has died after getting into trouble in waters off Jervis Bay. A second surfer was rescued but did not require treatment in hospital. In finance, the Dow Jones closed up 182 points. The Nasdaq closing up 18. One Australian dollar buying 71.4 US cents.
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9: New South Wales Origin coach Laurie Daly has had a sleepless night after the Blues' thrilling 22-20 win over Queensland in Game 1. James Tedesco leapt high to score off a Nathan Cleary bomb with just 90 seconds remaining, completing a remarkable comeback from 20-0 down. Daly has told Ben Fordham he's already begun preparations for Game 2 in Melbourne.
10: I went to bed about 1:30, but I couldn't sleep. I've actually watched the video and sort of going through things that you do as a coach, but it was an amazing night and one that we were very lucky with, but you got to take him in Origin, don't you?
9: James Duckworth and Thanasi Kokkinakis have bowed out in the second round of the French Open, and Crystal Palace has won the UEFA Conference League, defeating Rayo Vallecano 1-0 in the final in Leipzig. That's sport. I'm Mike Pearsall.
1: It's 9:04. 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
13: Good morning.
7: morning. Overcast with showers at times today. Southerly winds at 10 to 15 kilometres per hour and a high of 20 degrees. Getting down to 16 overnight tonight. Tomorrow Friday, rain early, cloudy with afternoon showers and a top of 19. For Saturday, morning clouds and a mainly sunny afternoon, tops of 20, and sunny on Sunday with a top of 19. It's currently 18 degrees in Warner Vale and 19 in Gorrican at 9:05.
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0: 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And to start the hour, Cliff Richard, Dreamin'. A very good morning to you. Hope you're feeling just fantastic today. Music brightens your day, doesn't it? Thanks to Brent for a great big breakfast show. Listen for your next chance to enter to win the third Doilo experience. It's the big one, a bunch for lunch for six, valued at $400 at the Doilo. We'll draw the very lucky winner tomorrow morning after the 10:30 local news. If you haven't yet entered this month, listen for your cue to call this morning. And thank you very much to the Doilo. 12 minutes past nine.
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0: so good, isn't it? Richard Clapton, I Am an Island, and Gary Puckett and the Union Gap, Lady Willpower. 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

Linda Ronstadt, You're No Good, at 27 minutes past nine. Billy Joel's Allentown now, and then the latest local news here on Classic Hits Coast FM 9.

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2: Good morning, I'm Sarah Mustian-Toko. Motorists are reminded to drive to the conditions after more heavy rain was reported overnight. With some roads closed due to minor flooding and water over the road in some areas, including Springfield, the message remains, if it's flooded, forget it. Pollution from the recent heavy rain has closed some beaches for swimming, including Terrigal. Large waves continue to batter the coast, with New South Wales Life Saving advising people to avoid swimming and rock fishing for the next few days. The Coast Shelter National Reconciliation Week gathering is underway this morning, bringing together schools, community groups and First Nations organisations in a shared commitment to reconciliation. Building on last year's attendance of more than 1,200 people, the gathering is walking from the Gosford waterfront, guided by this year's theme, All In. Preparations for the inaugural Australian Audio Awards are underway, with Coast FM producer Cameron Horn a three-time nominee. If successful, the internationally acclaimed Horn will add these awards to his growing list of 11 ACRAs, 5 New Yorkers and 13 International Communicator Awards. Cameron has blitzed the Central Coast region as a three-time finalist. The winners of the Australian Audio Awards will be announced at a ceremony in Sydney tonight. In sports, with the rain forcing the temporary closure of some training grounds, including Duffy's Oval, during the week, Central Coast football players are preparing for possible disruptions to play over the weekend if further wet weather eventuates. Players are reminded to check the Central Coast football app for updates and details. 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
5: Overcast with showers at times, southerly winds at 10 to 15 kilometres per hour and a high of 20 degrees. Getting down to 16 overnight tonight. Tomorrow Friday, rain early, cloudy with afternoon showers, tops of 19. For Saturday, morning clouds and a mainly sunny afternoon with a top of 20. Sunny on Sunday, tops of 19. It's currently 17 degrees in Somersby and 19 in Baddow Bay at just about 26 right now, minutes before 10 o'clock.
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0: always love hearing the Eagles' New Kid in Town, and a double play of this month's feature, The Anatomy of Song, sponsored by the Doylo. Thank you to the Doylo. John Mayer, Your Body is a Wonderland, and Lou Christie there as well with Two Faces Have I. If you haven't already entered this month's competition, listen for your chance to enter to win the big one, a bunch for lunch at the Doylo valued at $400 for you and five friends, which will be drawn after the 10:30 local news tomorrow morning. Listen for your cue to call sometime this morning to enter. What a great prize to win. Good luck to you if you're in the running to win. 30 minutes to 10, a bit of music mixed with the classic hits we know and love throughout the day.
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Scott McKenzie, San Francisco, Wendy Matthews there as well with Let's Kiss Like Angels Do, 5 to 10. We've got the 10 o'clock national news on the way right after Tina Turner, The Best You Are.

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1: 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Good morning. I'm Josh Bryant. Federal Treasurer Jim Chalmers has just introduced the legislation outlining the government's tax reforms. The proposed laws will rein in the capital gains tax discount and restrict negative gearing concessions to new properties. The bill would also include the ongoing $250 tax offset and $1,000 instant deduction for work expenses.